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2: Today, we'll be talking about exercise, the importance of exercising. Let me start with a quick question. How many of us have ever said, "I will start exercising tomorrow"? Be honest. If that is you, raise your hand. Well, today, we are going to learn why that tomorrow should become today. Do you know exercise is not a punishment? And it doesn't mean spending hours in the gym. Exercise simply means moving your body in a way that keeps you healthy, active, and happy. It can be dancing, walking, playing football, skipping, cycling, or even helping with household chores. By the end of this program, you will discover that exercise can be fun, exciting, and one of the best gifts you can give yourself. Do you know exercise is one of the simplest and most effective ways to improve our physical, mental, and emotional well-being? Yet, many people neglect it because of busy schedule or lack of motivation. In today's program, we discuss why exercise matters, its benefits, practical ways to stay active, and simple tips you can start using today.

0: What is exercise? Exercise is any physical activity that helps improve or maintain your health and fitness. It can be structured, such as jogging or going to the gym, or it can simply involve everyday activities like walking, dancing, or climbing the stairs. Examples include walking, just as I mentioned earlier, running or jogging, cycling, swimming, dancing, skipping rope, yoga, and stretching. The goal is to keep your body moving regularly. I'm going to describe an activity and you tell me what it is. You use your feet and can do it almost everywhere. What is it?
1: That is walking.
0: You hear music and move your body to the rhythm.
1: That is dancing.
0: You see, it's simple, right? You jump over a rope repeatedly. What is it?
1: That is skipping.
0: You see? So you okay, another one is you use two wheels and pedals. What is it?
1: That is cycling.
0: Fantastic. Did you know all these activities count as exercise? No, you don't. Many people think exercise must be difficult. It must be a difficult one.

truth is that every movement counts. Now, let's talk about why exercising is important. Let's talk about what happens when we exercise. Exercise gives you energy. Yes, it gives you energy. It may sound surprising, but moving your body actually helps you feel less tired. It helps you feel less tired and makes you feel good. Exercise also improves your mood. Have you noticed how happy you feel after dancing to your favorite song? Like when you listen to all those songs and you're dancing, like you're shaking your body, there's this joy that comes into you. You feel so happy. That's because exercise helps your brain release chemicals that make you feel good. Exercise strengthens your body. Your muscles become stronger, your bones become healthier, and your heart works perfectly well. Exercise has a lot of importance in our body. Exercise also helps us to sleep well. It helps us to sleep better. People who exercise regularly often enjoy their sleep. Like when you just finish exercise, then you just go to the bedroom, take a shower, and you sleep. Like you're going to there's this sweetness that exercise comes. Like I don't know how to explain, but when you do that exercise and you take your bed and you sleep, that sleep you go to enjoy them. Yes. Then also, exercise prevents illness. Physical activity lower the risk of several health problems, including obesity and type 2 diabetes. So exercise isn't just about looking fit, it's about feeling your best every day. There are simple ways to exercise every day. You don't need expensive equipment to stay active. There are very, very simple ways that you can exercise your body.

0: You can walk for 30 minutes daily, use the stairs instead of elevator.
1: Yes.
0: That's part of exercising.
1: Yes,
0: when
1: yes.
0: you use the staircase instead of going through elevators or lifts.
1: And dance to your favorite music, just as I said earlier.
0: You can, even by stretching, it's part of exercise.
1: Yes.
0: Every morning, just after sitting for a long period of time, just stand, walk around, stretch your body. Even riding of bicycle is part of exercise. Playing football, basketball, or other sports.
1: You know, sport is very, very good for the body. It's just that we have been lazy about it, but sport is actually very good.
0: So, join a fitness class. You can do it within your family, within your friends, just little exercise. Aim for at least 115 minutes of moderate exercise each week, which is about 30 minutes a day for 5 days. To exercise safely, you need to warm up before starting.
1: Yes.
0: Don't just wake up from your bed and start doing up one,
1: allow
0: two.
1: Yourself, allow your head to boot first.
0: Yes, you have to warm up. You have to stand up, maybe take water. Be okay. Don't
1: before
0: just stand
1: you,
0: from your...
1: Before
0: don't
1: you
0: just,
1: do any
0: yeah.
1: exercise.
0: So you have to warm up before starting. Wear comfortable clothing and supportive footwear. You know, wear tight stuff. Wear something that will make you free.
1: Yes.
0: Drink enough water. Start slowly if you are new to exercise.
1: Yes, like some people, they are new to exercise and they want to do like 100 press up. Just today, today
0: so
1: that
0: you
1: start
0: slowly.
1: Start slowly.
0: Start slowly. Even if it's 10 jumping, you can do. Start slowly. Listen to your body and rest when necessary. You have to listen. You have to be observant of your body. Listen to your body. Cool down and stretch after your workouts. Consult a healthcare professional before beginning a new exercise routine if you have a medical condition. So before you start your exercising routine, please visit the healthcare professional so you will know if you are fit.
1: Yes,
0: for
1: don't
0: some
1: just
0: of
1: do
0: the
1: any
0: yeah.
1: exercise just because you see your friend doing this exercise, you just want to do it. You might, okay, let me just say, maybe you have some health issues, so you should be very conscious of any exercise you are going to do, so that at the end of the day, you want to help yourself, you won't end up hurting yourself.
0: Remember, consistency is more important than intensity.
1: Yes, exercise is not just about looking fit. Yes, I said it earlier. It's not just about looking fit. It's about living a healthier, happier, more productive life. Every step you take towards being active is an investment in your future health. Yes, it is an investment in your future health. 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If it's jumping you enjoy doing, make it part of your daily routine. Don't do it today and skip tomorrow. Next tomorrow you do it again, you skip the other day again. Make it part of your daily routine, something you are consistently doing every day. Exercise is one of the best investments you can make in yourself. Every step, every stretch, and every minute of movement brings you closer to a healthier and happier life.
0: All for participating and making today's program so much fun. Let's leave here with one promise. So you say, I will move more,
1: sit less,
0: and take care of my health
1: one day at a time.
0: Thank you for joining today's Wellness Tips program. Remember, a healthy lifestyle begins with one step.
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Thank God is another Friday. Thank God is another Friday. 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
1: Mo so oro kan lo.
2: I am discussing some.
1: Won ni mo pe ni alakala.
2: What I call nightmare.
1: Ise buburu la alakala nse.
2: Do evil things.
1: Alakala.
2: Nightmare.
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2: Take peace from people.
1: Alakala.
2: Nightmare.
1: No fin so se eyan di oku.
2: They destroy people's work.
1: Alakala.
2: Nightmare.
1: 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Eni ton jeun de odun. Iru eni be.
2: I
1: son jina siru eni be.
2: Is not far from them.
1: Alakala.
2: Nightmare.
1: Ewo, eni ton bare, ninu bo.
2: Those that meet themselves in the bush.
1: Iru eni be.
2: Those who
1: only marry on
2: the
1: law.
2: You might not have the
1: Lodu way. Aye.
2: In the world.
1: Alakala.
2: Nightmare.
1: Eni ton ban la lakala.
2: Never have nightmare.
1: Iru eni be.
2: Such one.
1: Te oba tete gbadua.
2: If they not pray.
1: Only dala esan.
2: They can become.
1: Come and break akili.
2: You'll be carrying them.
1: Alakala.
2: Nightmare.
1: Mama kan so pun lala.
2: Mama told me they have a dream.
1: Oni wa ko bata lo.
2: They carried their shoes.
1: Mo wa so fun pe.
2: Said.
1: Mama, e ma gbadura o.
2: You have to pray.
1: Otherwise. Obini ajeje boko re lo like play
2: just like that not far
1: okwe bo kan se sakuro le niyan
2: just ran away
1: o de lo shiba obirin mi alakala
2: nightmare
1: o lagbara sa
2: so powerful
1: mo gbi bi woli
2: I declare it
1: o gun alakala
2: ninu
1: aye re
2: your life
1: ogun yen o di oku
0: amen
1: o gun alakala
2: nightmare
1: e ti aye ran si o e ton ba oja o di oku
0: amen
1: gbe owo re le ori so pe mi alakala
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1: o ya o ya o
0: Jesus,
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0: Anything to ban show.
1: Anything.
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1: Listen.
0: Inna yeta wa yi. 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
0: says okwe. Oni lakotara.
1: Edi
0: 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Yeah, I'm going to Amuriasi Adua.
1: Mo
0: wibi wodi. 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

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Tunisia they play out disappointing 1-1 draw with Uganda. With their Congo defeated Equatorial Guinea 2-0. And by the way, I don't worry. We go lab back just after 2 minutes. But I give us 2 minutes. Now we go lab back. After these 2 minutes, we go lab back. I beg, we won't do some. Want to do some changes? Yes, yeah, so just 2 minutes. I beg, mona, wait for me. I beg, I take God, beguna. Mokuna wait. 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

0: All right, country people, I bet more than others I don't now before. Say 2 minutes, someone will give us 2 minutes. We want to do something for we for we station here, and we don't drum. I'm on an hour right now. Make we begin. We own the matter we said with the nya before we toss in Nigeria and Madagascar for Gosun Akpabio International Stadium today, this evening. Now they go play their match. Yes, now the match will be the especially how it will be. May we don't know whether the Super Eagles of Nigeria they go just stand their grand gragata, they go just down, they go just full ground to play the match. And whether they go still they do yobo ability that they call it, I don't know. But what it means to say today, 11 go jam 11, Madagascar, meanwhile, they be the toss for where we don't know, we not go grill for Super Eagles of Nigeria. Basically, we not say then they on top, but we not agree. I'll just say we don't win there for 2019 before, but Nigeria they be there beat up for the body water several times. But now, then already, la you go can't talk about the match. Well, I go take Apple today, what it be they expect today. Ako Adams, now I go lead the Super Eagles squad today. The Super Eagles attack today. Ako Adams.
1: All right, a lovely morning to our lovers out there. Thank you very much for joining us. My name is Oredola Olorunda. Talking about the D-Day, because today is the D-Day. We have been waiting for today, talking about Super Eagles and Madagascar. We all know that our players are very well much on ground. So we certainly believe that they are going to do something good for us. And not just do something good, because we have good players. We also know that Madagascar too, they are really trying their possible best. That they are going to also, because the mind they are bringing to Nigeria now is that they want to come and beat us home. But I know definitely that one is not going to happen. And we have several good players. Because we have Alex Iwobi, we have Ademola Lookman, we have Taiwo Awoniyi, we have Moses Simon, we have good players. And talking about Arokodari, we have Arokodari, Tolu Arokodari too. We have Ako Adams, and he's going to lead them. So all those players, they are good players. They are doing perfectly well in their own different club. Just like Moses Simon now. That is today's match. Now is going to make Moses Simon the 100 appearances that he's going to have for Nigeria, because he had 99 previously. Having today's own match now is going to make it 100, because he's going to join the league of Ahmed Musa, who had more than 100 appearances for Nigeria. He's going to join the league of Vincent Onyama. Going to join the league of Joseph Yobo. Going to join the leagues of Alex Iwobi himself. So he's going to join the list now. And we have seen that out of the 99 appearances that Moses Simon had for Nigeria, he won 49 out of the 99. He won 49, and out of the 40, he have 49 win, 30 draw, and 20 loss for Nigeria. We see that, and he also had 12 goals for Nigeria. And Moses Simon now joining the senior league. I'm talking about Super Eagles in March 2015. That is his first debut in joining this team, and having 12 goals. We see that Moses Simon has did something good for Nigeria. So we certainly believe that with the likes of with the good players that we have on ground, we are going to definitely do something good. And we our keeper too, Stanley Nwabali, is there. We have the second keeper too. Talking about Otto Okonkwo. So we have
0: good talks. He say he won't do more than Vincent Enyama.
1: If you really know about him very well, you are going to know that he's the kind of person that have ambition and is always want to thrive. Because Otto Okonkwo being the goalkeeper for Rezam. Being the goalkeeper for Rezam, but he's currently on loan. He's currently on loan with Charlton Athletic. He's on loan now. Since he came to that club, he had more than about 6 appearances and have a good clean sheet. So we know that Otto Okonkwo is a good goalkeeper. And being inspired by Vincent Onyama is a good thing. Not only Vincent Onyama, I also watch one of his interviews, saying that he also admired this legend. Talking about former Manchester United legend Edwin Van der Sar. You know, he's also one of the good players in history of football. So,
0: Orezi, Nigeria, with the look of thing now, you know, say we NFF, they don't change. Now, well, yes, now they don't change, now they don't retire, they don't resign, now.
1: Yes, I understand.
0: Yes, now, Now Madagascar, they come, we own their own grant, goes to the Akpabio International Stadium. Madagascar, they get many European players like that too.
1: Yes,
0: as we get as well. Yes, you know, say most of our Nigerians now they play for,
1: but most of pass one now.
0: We know say one pass one. Then be then the same club now. So some of them they be then the same club now.
1: Yes,
0: so,
1: yes.
0: Now, this match, particular match. We don't say, we talk one record yesterday and Naturo Turo. Madagascar for 2019, they don't no be 2-0.
1: Now 2-0.
0: Yeah, and they kind of give them for 2019. Now, though, we don't beat them like twice now.
1: Yes.
0: Yes.
1: The thing we say, everything just balance. We don't beat them 2-0 twice.
0: Yes.
1: So
0: now, today, now, we won't know whether, because we tell say, that's the way we say we don't qualify for World Cup. We tell say, this our management, NFF, I don't know what to do. Now they be the root of the problem. You understand me now? But now they don't resign. Now we won't see today. Now we won't know whether now the NFF be the problem. I've been over reliance on foreign players then. Now be the problem. I've been a coach the same.
1: Number one, over reliance on foreign players is not really the problem, but can be part of the problem. That is one. Two, see, this thing, even though all those people who did there before, they don't resign. There are still some people that are still part of the management. You get what I'm saying? There are still some people who say they part of the management. And now today, as we talk, we go, no, maybe now management be the problem now, or now player themselves. But one thing I would just stop, today match, now today, our players, including the coach, Go show us, Nigeria, please believe in us. We are going to do better now. We have identified our mistakes. So we are ready to change. We are ready to make an amendment. But if today, see, no, allow me. I put if. I certainly believe. Say today, Madagascar, we are going to definitely beat them.
0: If they come win, you go.
1: If they come win us. If they no, before I talk, say if they come win us now, so this go happen.

0: All right, country people are better more than all verse. You get us a B. We did do, we still do, we still do work so that I'm going to listen to us well. All right, Orenzi, we'll be talk about Nigeria Madagascar today. You'll be the say something, but meanwhile, let's quickly open the studio line. Make we see whether we call her. They get one or two to say whether they won't predict 0805-551-1110 or 0706-677-1822. 0805-551-1110. What will they expect today? Nigeria will be play Madagascar. Rwanda will go play Liberia. Malawi against South Sudan. Gambia against Somalia. Nigeria against Lesotho. Mozambique they go play Senegal. Sudan they go play Ethiopia. Togo against Burundi. Hello, on a good morning. No. Hello.
1: Hello, good morning.
0: Yeah, good morning, Oga.
1: Mr. Sport, good morning. You are speaking with Mr. Dangote, Danjuma.
0: Oga Dangote from Danjuma. You too much, oh.
1: It is the reward, the match. That is the reward, the work. I bet you happen where we never said the. But we said, you people will be close, they never ready. So why do I go to go get ready for God's sake? Get everything in order now. It's already the reason to you. We are one part of this thing, part of setting, part of. Little, you don't want that.

0: Much. Thank you. Now for now, now we do this one. So that I could hear clearly. Now say the B. All right, Orenzi.
1: Wait, I would just to just buttress the point with the Dangote from Dajima. Just talk now. Mm-hmm. You know, see, late yesterday we Eric Chell talk the, because people they bash this our. I'm talking about Maduka Okoye, mm-hmm. that he was late to the. To the camp. You can't make excuse. See, they don't talk. See, now based on some things. So now this is why Maduka Okoye late come camp. But wait, I will just stop it. See, this time around, people don't want excuse.
0: Hello.
2: Hello. Good morning.
0: Adam, good morning. You come off from where you're ready today, now?
2: Okay, my brother.
0: All right.
2: Good morning, Minister Sports.
0: Ah, you get off, Adam.
2: Yeah, I do. I'm Kupati Kolekiti.
0: You too much.
2: Where am I, brother? Mm-hmm.
1: Yes, sir.
2: If you go and look the record of the time when I get a meet.
0: Yeah, again, you don't come out to Abel. Try to call us back again, eh? Abel, we're there here. To receive the call, you say something.
1: The TV I will just stop. See, me, both Eric Chell, the Super Eagles players, we are trying to restore our belief in them that they can really do something good. They can really do better. Okay, we have a call.
0: Hello, now good morning.
2: Mr. Sport.
0: Thank you.
2: Dangote called back.
1: Okay.
2: Again, I want to beg NFA. Well, I beg. I take name of God. Almighty beg them. They should call Gabriel Acho back to Super Eagles because old man, old experience. They should call him back for Super Eagles. They should call him. They can see against Egypt. Now you always disgrace Egypt. Now start that guy be. No woman will bandle that guy like that.
0: Who be that?
2: What is he doing? What is he doing, Brent? Maybe call him.
0: We
2: could have
0: benched
2: him for bench.
0: Hey, yeah. This network, I beg you. All right.
1: As I said, you know, we are trying to restore our confidence in them that they can really do better because a lot of things are really happening now. And the best way they can just make sure that they restore confidence back in football, for football lovers and Nigerians is just to make sure that this match, they win. We don't want to see draw. We want to see that spirit of winning. We really want to see it in them. And then you know, all of them, all those players, both the coach, the players, there are really a lot of people are talking. Both the defenders, midfielder, all of them are just saying that they are fully ready to make sure that this match they win. The readiness in them is top notch, but we don't just want to hear just readiness. We want to see actions. So, and that actions we are going to see this evening by 5 p.m. We are going to see the action. So, what they play today will determine the outcome.
0: All right, thank you very much. Thank you. Now like this, eh? Now we go carry we can't come out to, man. No worry. No. Say international break day. So EPL and other leagues. Then now go few watch them to this week. They know the player. Now till October. All right. So thank you very much, Orenzi. Man, no worry, lo. I bet man and pray for Super Eagles of Nigeria. Man, they for win the Madagascar. Move go for qualify for the AFCON 2027. My name is Ceremony na Kinsley Iniavosa. My name is Kinisi Inovosa. I beg him on an office and minister responsible. They call me be that too. There's some one or two, I don't carry my kayak or not here. Thank you very much, Orenzi.
1: Thank you very much.
0: You too much.

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0: 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I am Kingsley Iniavosa, and today we are looking at an issue that goes beyond school gates. Report cards and examination results, the rise of learning poverty in Nigeria. Abiju, welcome to our mid-morning series conversation and the last edition of the Week magazine on Glow 99.1 FM Akure. Once again, welcome, where we bring you conversations that matter, issues that affect our society, our communities, our families, and our everyday lives. I'm talking about Glow Focus. We don't just discuss these issues, we take a deeper look at them, ask difficult questions, listen to different perspectives, and most importantly, give you the opportunity to be part of the conversation. On today's edition, as usual, we have several interesting, segments lined up for you. First, we'll bring you a discussion report, giving you a closer look at a topical issue and the conversation surrounding it. From there, we'll move into our side conversation, where my co-host and I will take a more relaxed but thought-provoking look at the issues making ways around us. We also take you through some of the major stories and talking points making the headlines in today's national newspapers. We will engage our resource person to help us analyze the issue behind those headlines and give us a better understanding of what they mean for the ordinary Nigerian. And then at 11 o'clock, we turn our attention to today's major topic. Learning poverty is not simply about whether the child is enrolled in school. I have my co-host with me. I have the likes of Mike and Comfort. Mike, good morning.
1: Good morning, Nigeria. Thank you very much for joining us on the last edition of Glow Focus for this week. And of course, the program runs Mondays, Wednesdays, and Fridays between 10 a.m. and 12 noon. And of course, we hope that you walk on the right side of the bed. We're ready to have another big discussion today because education is the foundation of every beautiful society around the world. And today, basically, we're going to be looking at, we're going to be reprofiling, the stage that we've left before. You know, we all went to primary schools, secondary schools, and of course, we have an educationist coming later today on the show to tell us a bit more. And as parents, guardians, brothers and sisters at home, please join the conversation this morning. My name is Mike Alim Obafemi.
2: Thank you very much for joining us on Glow Focus, your mid-morning conversation of the nation. And just like Mike already said, it's the last edition for the week. My name is Comfort Omolafe.
0: All right, thank you very much, guys. It is about, learning poverty. Like I said earlier on, is not simply about whether a child is enrolled in school. It is about whether the child is actually, acquiring the foundational skills needed to learn, particularly reading and understanding age-appropriate texts. So Nigeria's learning crisis is significant. UNICEF reported that only about one in four Nigerian children at the age of 7 to 14 could read with comprehension or perform simple arithmetic in the data that lighted at the 2023 National Conference on the Learning Crisis. And the problem is not only about children who never enter school. But let's take a listen at our report of today. After the report, we'll be back to our side conversation. And after that, we'll move straight to the headlines. All right. Let's quickly do a little bit changes here. We've been talking about learning poverty, We've been talking about learning poverty. But let's quickly talk about this one. Reality. The problem, like I said, is not only about children who never enter school. UNICEF September 2026 analysis says that among children who are in school, learning levels remain low. It also reports that in 2021, about 30% of learners who've reached junior secondary school 3 still lacked foundational reading skills. So skills expected to have been acquired much earlier around Prem 2 and Prem 3. So, the National Assessment of Learning Achievement in Basic Education 2022 assessed more than 75,000 prime 3 pupils, 71,000 prime 5 pupils, and 23,500 GSS2 students across Nigeria's 36 states and the FCT. That tells us that this is not merely exactly, are we getting it wrong? Is the problem the child? Is it the teacher? Is it the parents? The school system? Is it the poverty? Is it the teaching methods? Or is it the language barriers? Inadequate learning materials? All of these working together. So because a child who completes primary 6 without being able to read confidently is not simply struggling with English, that child is potentially entering secondary school without a basic tool needed to learn almost every other subject. And that is where our conversation begins. Good morning once again.
1: All right. There are different sides, to these things. And of course, I know that when the expert is, on the show, would have a lot to say. Well, I think I just have, a simple remark while we wait to transit to the side conversation ahead of, the readiness of our report first morning. I just want to say that, I guess the quality of the teachers, would determine the quality of the pupils. It's because if it is garbage in, it's going to be garbage out. And if the teachers are quality, and of course they know what to teach or how to impart knowledge in the best way, then kids should come out well of primary school and be able to do basic things expected. But if the quality of those teaching is not up to task, of course, why not? You could have that, because kids learn at different range. But everybody learns under one teacher or two or three who come for different subjects. We know that there are different traits in kids, but I think quality of, teacher or quality of teaching determines if a child is, will really turn out well from primary school. I don't know what Comfort has in terms of opinion.
2: Yeah, basically on this issue that we're looking at, first, I'd like people to know that this is the most engaging, most interactive current affairs show on radio as we speak right now. And of course, here we amplify your voice, and this is a conversation of the nation. So we're just talking about a silent crisis that should worry every parent, every teacher, every government. And of course, yes, primary 6, a child who is about to enter GSS1, junior secondary school 1, who has spent 6 years in school yet cannot read a simple sentence fluently, cannot spell common words, cannot comprehend a primary 3 comprehension passage, you cannot read it well. The World Bank call is learning poverty, and it is real in our backyard. We see them. They pay or they pass out with good result, but they cannot defend it, So who do we blame? Is it the teachers, the parents, the government, the system? Is it the phone? Is it social media or the death of reading culture? And some time ago, I remember when the government were clamoring on reading culture in Nigeria, even across all states. I don't know if they're still clamoring on that. I don't know if we've ever seen on that or still practicing that. So today, let's just parent in the house. Can your child in primary 5 or 6 read fluently without guessing? Let's be honest. Let's talk about this thing. So parent at home, I want you to be part of the conversation. If you're at your shop, do well to join us this morning. This is something that calls for worry. There are some schools when a child gets to primary one, you start reading. For me as a parent, if a child, if a child at primary one, yes, if a child at primary one cannot read, I begin to worry, I begin to fear, because I don't know what education is, but at primary one, you should be able to read. And I'm glad there are some schools in Akure here where at primary one, there are pupils, if a nursery, nursery two, they can read. So it helps you go into primary one. So not to talk of primary six. You know, when you start reading well at primary one, you keep improving, you know, primary two, primary three, and all that. By the time that kind of a child will get to primary six, that child will be a genius, will be able to read big words, because at nursery two, they start giving them big words like, you know, education, you know, like literacy, you know, different big words like that, because they do computer too at that stage. So this should call for worry. If your child at primary one cannot read, you need to, you know, work harder and look for the root causes of the problem. Not because it may not be just one cause of that problem. It could be plenty causes, yes. So, and it could even begin from the home too. So you have to look at those root causes. Let it begin from the house first. Do you have time, you know, for that child? Do you put that child through? What do you even speak to that child? How do you relate with that child? Do you allow that child to do some intellectual, you know, brain drill? They have mathematics these days. They call one. You know, there's a mathematics textbook now. They have drilling mathematics too. I don't know if you have seen it. So that one would drill you. Like, so do you as a parent, are you drilling your child intellectually? You know, so all of these things, all of these courses still boil down to, I mean, at primary six. So how would that child, because if you cannot read what is written, how would you answer that question?
0: So that's it. Answer, you know, do their yeah.
1: Work. No, but that is debatable. That's debatable.
2: We've seen some parents come online and say, primary one, you know, there's some primary two assignments, and they will complain like, kilo shele, primary one assignment. I'm telling you, you need to see some of the questions on QR and VR.
3: Because parents believe that, you know, at a level, you should give an assignment. If you get an assignment that is more than the head of that child, and you expect the parent to solve it, is it the parent that is the pupil or the child? Mm. That's debatable, honestly. This thing has levels.
2: Yeah, well, if that child cannot solve it, the parent should be able to solve it. And if the parent cannot solve it, it shows that
3: a gap.
2: Exactly. So when the parent was a child too.
0: Now, and the child could not even understand everything that the parent solved. So how does that? What does it mean?
3: He just said something now. If the parent cannot solve the basic expected of a child, it means he or she missed it during
2: their time, you know.
3: So that's a recurrence of the.
2: I'm telling you. So you know, so it's a serious. And with
3: except
2: that, I said,
3: when
2: courses,
3: the schools go overboard and they give, you know, quantitative whatever to
2: and
3: somebody
2: glad,
3: that is just.
2: I'm glad that you know somebody that will be coming in much later to post-dissect is grounded. Is the head of school for like a decade, you know, so more than a decade. So he's going to tell us, you know, the nitty gritty.
3: He's coming for the drill. Also.
2: So he's going to tell us, you know, why. Why we have things like that happening and how we can correct that, because the essence of bringing this topic on air is for us to find a real workable solution to the issues on ground, or the focus on ground. All right, that's how much from my end. Do we flip the page now to the papers and maybe our report is ready?
3: I guess shortly with our side conversation, so that when we get, you know, back with you're already talking. You
2: okay.
3: Know.
2: Yeah.
3: The Agbero is trending. The word Agbero. Mm. You know. I don't know how to. How do we describe? I mean, miscreants, right? Or or something like that. They are mostly seen at motor parks. You know.
2: They are no longer Agberos. They have name now.
3: NURTW. NURTW is an association.
2: There are some those ones, the Agberos. Yes. The ones you are calling Agberos.
3: They are
2: attached to NURTW because they'll tell you the money is going back to the council. Okay. So when parastatal, let me put it that way. We all know them as Agbero. That's what they still do, but now they are under an umbrella now called NURTW. And that's why you see that in Osun State, Ademola Adeleke is claiming they does not want Agbero in, you know, because a whole lot is going on.
3: Boys.
2: You know, so a whole lot is going on under the Agbero boys or NURTW. Right. But that's another issue for another. Yeah. Let's focus on what we have today.
3: Basically, Agbero is trending because Lego personality, you know, brought out a cyber truck and touts, you know, demanded the $4 million around $5.4 billion payment should be made as owo ile. you land use. Mm. You know, they wanted to collect it for the Tesla Cybertruck. They were telling a particular owner at Onikon Stadium, and of course, it is said that the car, you know, is expensive. Though the owner refused to pay and reportedly left the car there, the Agbero was moved from admiring the vehicle to demanding a premium payment before allowing the owner to leave the premises. Amid security presence, instead, they became more aggressive. And this comes weeks after Lagos State government announced plans to remove the nuisance, you know, from Lagos Road. Yet the career street beggars remain very active in Lagos. Comedian Sabinus has also joined the list of persons, celebrities who have complained in Nigeria, who said he's openly criticized them, and he said he has had to move from Lagos back to Port Harcourt to avoid Agbero stress and all of that. And of course, back in April, we remember that Lagos Stout invaded Bimbo Ademoye's film set to demand premium payment as well, literally driving her wild. It came just days after they arrested Toyi Abraham at Ikate, demanding payment for shooting on in their territory. Interestingly, many patriotic Lagosians are blaming the Cybertruck owner for showing off. How is a car owner showing off when when he can park at any place? And of course, law enforcement agents have not come to tell him not to park at a particular spot. I don't know. Maybe we cannot relate because we live in Akure. And if you are going to see Agberos in Akure, I don't know. You have to go far, gone. Maybe on Doro before you see somebody that will say, hey, don't stay there or something. But Lagosians or people who have been to Lagos would understand. Is this not part of the brain, whatever? I mean, the poverty from the brain side that we're talking about now? Because who is an Agbero? You just described this earlier, Comfort. But the Agberos now, they are asking for premium payment for Owoile land use. Which land use?
4: Thank you very much, Halim. You see, it's not even just about that truck, you know. Even on houses, they will tell you. You know, normal, you when you are having a building, you pay everything and all that. I'm trying to refer to like 4 years ago, five or six years ago. From experience, when one Agbero told somebody that I know that, do you know what you are building? You have paid land. The one you pay is for ordinary, normal thing. This one is another level. So you still set us because you are doing something better on a land that you have already paid for. You can imagine. You have paid, you have sorted, and they're like, this is not a... So you have to pay for doing something good for yourself. So that thing is now... Okay, let's now relate to what happened in Lagos.
3: I think it's an entitlement mentality.
4: You know, saying that, okay, because you are using a truck is expensive, and because you have, they don't know what you have gone through, you know, to actually get the truck or how you manage or for how many years you have suffered to get it. But because you are using something good, they feel entitled. Let us, as in they feel like you must
3: so
4: give
3: you have
4: us
3: to
4: something.
3: Pay them because
4: you
3: are
4: have
3: better
4: to give
3: than
4: us
3: them.
4: Something. I mean, this is not right, and this calls for action. This is something that we need to actually address. If somebody is doing fine, it's just I've seen many celebrities come on air to say somebody buys a car today, and you say, oh, maybe you don't know how long they've been saving to get that car. You don't even know if somebody that
3: gets
4: the car.
3: The
4: you have to give everybody money, you know, I mean, can we just have a total mindset shift? Like, this, our brothers who are the Agberos, you know, like, can we just do better? Please, anything, anybody, let's just do normal.
3: Just
4: please.
3: Call them
4: not,
3: our
4: there's nobody, our brothers who are, so they can allow us go, you know? You know, please. Tebarian, when you see people, it's not as even.
3: But that
4: no
3: activity is actually disgracing Nigeria because we've seen foreign expatriates who have come, even bikers and truck drivers who are Caucasians, entering Nigeria just because he wants to pass into another country. They build them. And
4: they will tell you that you have to give us some. I mean, how? How?
0: You know, if you are doing something good and you see all these Agbero, and they say, and they bounce on you that, you must pay.
3: And they hype you.
0: If they hype you, that one is different. But not.
4: Making it compulsory that you have to give them like it's their entitlement.
0: Yes, guys, Baba, you have built this house, so I mean, you are low.
3: And they pray for you. Out of the abundance of your mind, you can give out.
4: This one will create
0: demanding from you that you must pay.
4: There are some of our these brothers that we are talking about. These are our brothers you are talking about. They will create, as in, they will change everything for you. You'll be like,
3: they will stand up on the ground. They will first hype you. After that, they will not change it for you. They will not be regrouping and recruiting themselves. I don't understand. See, Lagos State government, you know, you really need to do something about this so that we who are living peacefully here, when we visit people in Lagos, we don't get harassed by our egbons.
4: You have to call them egbons, so if you want to pass, yes, you have to call them egbons.
3: Oh, God.
0: Okay. The Lagos State government do something about that. So we believe we're hoping for better Nigeria, you know. All right, yeah. Let's quickly go to our report of today. All right.
5: Poverty remains a major concern in Nigeria as many children struggle to read and understand simple text despite spending years in school. Education expert says the situation raises concern about the quality of education and the future of children who lack basic reading skills. Speaking on the causes of learning poverty, an education expert, Adebare Oguntuashi, identified poor teaching methods, inadequate learning materials, poverty, and lack of parental support as some of the factors affecting children's ability to learn.
6: Learning poverty, it refers to a situation where a child is in school but does not acquire the basic learning skill expected for his or her age. And this is manifested in the inability to read and understand a simple age-appropriate passage fluently by the end of a primary education. And I think many factors can contribute to this. That is, this can be attributed to many factors. Number one of it is our poor foundation in early literacy, the failure to develop strong reading skills during the early years of primary education. Another thing, inadequate teaching method. You know, the method of the teacher, the teaching methodology, it really matters a lot. It can impede or accelerate the performance of the pupils. The lack of qualified and adequate support from the teachers, the overcrowded classroom, this can also be one of the factors. When the class is too crowded, you will not be able to focus on those that are weak. Your focus will just be on those that are very, very okay. So we can also rule out the fact that lack of reading materials. After the school, they should be able to get home and practice and do assignments. Then I think the last one I want to talk about there is the lack of parental involvement. Currently where I work, I observe that those that have the support of their parent, they perform very well compared to those that they are not having the support.
5: On ways to address the problem, the experts stress the need for parents to take an active interest in their children's education, why teachers should adopt effective teaching methods. The expert also called on the government to provide adequate learning facilities, train teachers, and improve funding for education.
6: From the parent, they should create a reading culture at home. They should encourage the children to read. They should even listen to what they read, then they correct them when necessary. So to the teachers now, they should identify the struggling readers early. So they should do well to recognize them early, and they should give them special attention. That is, they should provide individualized support. Then they should

Parents, teachers, and the government to ensure that every child not only attends schools but also acquires the basic skills needed for a better future. Aminat Adekunle reporting for KFM.

0: Peter, you welcome back from that report. Now let's go to another segment, the newspaper review segment, which comfort will do justice to comfort.
1: Yes, this morning. Thank you very much. Quite a number of things happening in Nigeria across Nigeria and Delhi. So begin from home front, of course, the Hope newspaper and Ondo State Story. Ondo pensioners Lord Ayedatiwa say bulk gratuity restores hope. And then we have another one, Odigbo tragedy, Ondo government sales of suspected methanol production facility. Still on the Hope newspaper, we have Ondo launches AI to automate civil service pension processes. Here again in Ondo State, Osopadex 60.99 billion naira 2026 budget passes second reading, committed to committees. Then we'll move on to Punch newspaper. Quite a number of things happen in Nigeria. UN Security Council, Tinubu demands two permanent seat veto powers for Africa. Anyone who rigs election under me will go to jail. That's according to Peter Obi. 2027 Atiku APC clash over economy corruption allegations. Then we'll move on to Daily Post newspaper. Subsidy removal, Nigerians paying price with no benefit. That's according to Economist. Only God Tinubu know what will happen in presidential election, and that's coming from Galadima. 2027 Ondo ex-governorship candidate Jegede order PDP APC figures join ADC. All right, let's dive straight to the details of the headlines already read out your hearing, and then we'll begin from the Hope newspaper. Ondo pensioners Lord Ayedatiwa say bulk gratuity restores hope. With the riders, he'll end to piecemeal payment, years of frustration, full benefits of businesses, healthcare, family needs, retirees. All right, details of the story. Pensioners in Ondo State have commended the administration of Governor Lucky Ayedatiwa for its payment of outstanding gratuities and regular

payment of pensions, saying the new approach has eased the difficulties associated with receiving their retirement benefit. The pensioners who spoke separately about the experiences said the payment of gratuities in full rather than in installment has enabled beneficiaries to pursue personal projects, attend to medical needs, and provide support to their families. The secretary of the Nigeria Union of Pensioners in Ondo State, Sunday Akin, commended Governor Lokki Aiyedatiwa for restoring hope to the state pensioners by paying their gratuities and ending the practice of piecemeal payment. For detail, look it up on Punch newspaper and as well the Hope newspaper. This is from the Hope newspaper. Ondo pensioners Lord Aiyedatiwa say bulk gratuity restores hope. Still on the Hope newspaper this morning, Ondo launches AI to automate civil service pension processes. Ondo State Governor Lokki Aiyedatiwa has launched an artificial intelligence-powered digital system designed to automate personal administration, retirement and pension processes while giving government real-time access to information for decision-making. Christian Ondo AI, the system is part of the administration's drive to replace analog processes with a technology-driven public service that is more efficient, transparent and responsive. Launching the digital human resource management system at the Cocoa Conference Hall, Governor's Office Akure Aiyedatiwa said the initiative was not merely about technology, but about changing the way government thinks, works, and serves the people. Find the story worth reading twice. The Hope newspaper has it. Ondo launches AI to automate civil service pension processes. Osopadek's 60.99 billion naira 2026 budget passes second reading committed to committees. The Ondo State House of Assembly has committed the 60.99 billion naira budget estimates of the Ondo State All Producing Area Development Commission, Osopadek, to the relevant committees for detailed scrutiny after the bill's case through second reading. The bill tied to the bill for a law to authorize the issuance from the Consolidated Revenue Fund of Ondo State of Nigeria, a sum of 60,993,578,638 naira, provides for recurrent expenditure and for capital expenditure for the services of Osopadek for the year ending December 31, 2026. For detail of this story, it's a very lengthy story, look it up on the Hope newspaper. Osopadek 60.99 billion naira 2026 budget passes second reading committed to committees. Odigbo tragedy: Ondo government sales of suspected methanol production facility. The Ondo State government has sold a facility suspected of producing and storing locally prepared alcoholic and herbal substances amid the ongoing methanol poison crisis in the state. The facility, located in Ored Quarters of Odigbo local government area of Ondo State, was sealed following a tip-off from environmental health officials in the local government. The development came amid the state's government intensified crackdown on the production, sale and distribution of unverified alcoholic and herbal concoctions, following a spate of deaths and illnesses reported in Odigbo and other parts of the state. Newsmen recall that the National Agency for Food and Drug Administration and Control, NAFDAC, had reported 48 deaths and 182 cases linked to the consumption of toxic herbal and alcoholic concoction as of September the 17th, with 5 victims reportedly rendered totally blind and 2 others partially blind. Interested in the story, the Hope newspaper has it. Odigbo tragedy: on the government source of suspected methanol production facility. Moving quickly to Punch newspaper, UN Security Council Tinubu demands to permanent seat veto powers for Africa. President Bola Tinubu has demanded at least 2 permanent seats for Africa on the United Nations Security Council with veto powers, saying the current structure no longer reflects the distribution of global power. Tinubu made the demand on Thursday in his address to the general debate of the 81st session of the United Nations General Assembly in New York. The president's address, delivered by Vice President Kashim Shettima, also called for 5
non-permanent seat for Africa on the Security Council. He said the reform of the global body must begin with restructuring the Security Council, arguing that Africa could not continue to contribute to the Council's agenda without having permanent representation. For detail of the story, look it up on Punch newspaper. UN Security Council, Tinubu demands two permanent seat veto powers for Africa. We take another story on Punch newspaper. Anyone who rigs election under me will go to jail. That's coming from Obi, presidential candidate of the Nigerian Democratic Congress. Peter Obi has vowed to jail anyone found rigging an election under his administration, saying the punishment would apply even where only one vote was involved. Obi made a declaration in an interview with Newsmen on Thursday, September the 24th, 2026, while outlining his position on electoral integrity, opposition politics and democratic governance ahead of the 2027 presidential election. For detail, look it up on Punch newspaper. Anyone who rigs election under me will go to jail. That's according to Obi. And then we take the last story on Punch newspaper. 2027 Atiku APC clash over economic corruption allegations. The presidential contest ahead of the 2027 general elections took a combative turn on Thursday as a candidate of the African Democratic Congress, Atiku Abubakar, accused the ruling All Progressives Congress of worsening Nigeria's economic fortunes, while the APC hit back by questioning its suitability for the presidency over allegations of corruption and financial impropriety. Speaking in Akure on Ondo State during the defection of former People's Democratic Party governorship candidate Eyitayo Jegede, SAN, to the ADC, Atiku urged Nigerians to vote the APC out, alleging that the party had taken the country backwards economically. That's how much you can take from Punch newspaper. The headline reads, 2027 Atiku APC clash over economic corruption allegations. And then we'll move on to Daily Post newspaper. Still taking on those said story here. 2027 Ondo ex-governorship candidate Jegede order PDP APC figures join ADC. Former Ondo State governorship candidate of the People's Democratic Party, PDP, Eyitayo Jegede SAN, has formally joined the African Democratic Congress, ADC, alongside other political figures from the PDP and All Progressives Congress, APC. The development was announced by former Osun State Governor and ADC National Secretary Raul Aregbesola in a post on his social media on Thursday. Aregbesola said he joined the ADC presidential candidate Atiku Abubakar and other leaders of the party at a reception held in Akure, Ondo State, to welcome Jegede and other new members. According to him, Jegede led a group of defectors, which included political figures from both the APC and PDP. For detail, look it up on Daily Post newspaper. Ondo ex-governorship candidates Jegede, other PDP APC figures join ADC. Okay, very quickly, let's take this. Only God Tinubu know what will happen in presidential election. That's according to Galadima. A chieftain of the Nigeria Democratic Congress, NDC, Buba Galadima, has said only God and President Bola Tinubu know what will happen in the 2027 presidential election. Galadima made a remark on Thursday during an appearance on a popular television where he discussed the opposition party's preparations for the 2027 election and the prospect of its presidential ticket involving Peter Obi and Rabiu Kwankwaso. When asked what I expected the 2027 election to be free and fair, Galadima expressed doubt, alleging that political development ahead of the poll had given the opposition cause for concern. This story is seen on Daily Post newspaper. Very quickly, another story on Daily Post newspaper. I think the very last one just before we go, because of our time, so we can link up with our analyst. Subsidy removal. Nigerians paying price with no benefits. That's according to Economist. The removal of fuel subsidy by the Bola Tinubu administration has failed to deliver the economic and social benefit Nigerians were promised. This was the position conversed by the chief economist and of
I don't want to mention that he has not paid for advert. His name is Samson Simon. Simon, who spoke in an interview with Newsmen on Tuesday, said economists, including himself, had supported the removal of subsidy before Tinubu assumed office because of the enormous resources the government was spending to keep petrol prices low. He, however, said the justification for the policy was that resources previously spent on subsidy would be redirected to critical sectors such as education, healthcare, and infrastructure. He said too many things and caught up with that, too much of it I can't take for detail. Look it up on Daily Post newspaper. Subsidy removal, Nigerians paying price with no benefit, and that's according to an economist. We're going to short break now, and when we are back, we'll link up with our analyst to help us dissect some of these topical issues that have been read out to you hearing this morning. This is Global Focus, your mid-morning conversation of the nation. We're live on Facebook at Glow 99.1 FM Accra. 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Please stay tuned. We'll be back shortly.

0: Sir, thank you very much for staying tuned. We now have our analyst, a legal luminary, and a public affairs analyst, Segun Akeredolu. Glad to have you join us on the program this morning, sir.
1: Thank you so very much, good people of Ondosi. Thank you, Comfort. Thank you, my learned friend. My friend.
2: Thank you, sir.
0: Kingsley and Halim.
1: Kingsley and Halim. How are you, people? How are you?
3: We're doing? Fine. Well, thank you very much for joining us.
1: It has been some time.
0: Yes.
1: Based on this program.
0: Yes. So, very quickly, of course, as usual, quite a number of things happening in Nigeria. So, let's begin. Let's take one story, you know, from Ondo State, or about two stories from Ondo State. Ondo launches AI to automate civil service pension process. Ondo State governors launched an artificial intelligence AI-powered digital system designed to automate personal administration, retirement, and pension processes while giving government real-time access to information for decision-making. And of course, the governor did say that the initiative was not merely about technology, but about changing the way government thinks, works, and serves the people. What do you make of this comment coming from the governor of Ondo State, especially with the innovation of AI?
1: Well, to me, I've always said that the wise person is person who notices that something is not working fine and take every necessary step to refurbish the system and to make the known system that is not working to work properly. And the opposite of it is when the wise people say that it's only a fool that will continue to do the same thing in the same way and try to get different results. Honestly, what this translates to is that the governor, in his wisdom, has decided to take the bull by the horn and to do something to make life better, meaningful, and also to encourage other people that will be coming to public and civil service of Ondo State to have hope that after serving the state meritoriously for 35 years or for whatever number of years that they serve, that when they are leaving the system, they will be considered as part of the glory of the state, and they will earn whatever is entitled to them by the way of benefit, by the way of pension, gratuity, and other benefit that may be associated with them. I think that is not rhetoric. That is not saying something. It's doing something that has never been done before with the objective of achieving better life for the elderly citizens and the senior citizens of the state. To me, it's a welcome development, and I have the assurance that if the governor has put his mind at doing it, that it's going to work for the benefit of the people in Ondo State. And I said benefit of the people of Ondo State in the sense that whatever you are doing to the elderly people, especially those that have served the state, in terms of rewarding them, we also translate to betterment of life for their wives and dependents, and even for their children who otherwise we have to put them in their budget and in their support system. So once the fathers, the mothers, the elderly ones are earning after their benefit, after their retirement from service, now it would be better also and easier for their children to also concentrate and face some other things. Why what they'll be doing to their parents is to support them rather than the parent depending absolutely on them. To me, it's a welcome and well thought out development by the governor.
0: Thank you very much, sir.
2: All right, thank you very much, Mr. Akeredolu. Let's talk about the reform. The federal government declares a new phase after reforms, targets jobs, investment, and share prosperity. The federal government says the next phase of its economic program should move beyond implementing reforms, you know, to translating those reforms into jobs, investment, increased production, and improve living standard. The SGF, Judge Akume, made a declaration while speaking, on Nigeria's independence and the various activities then. All right, my question is this. Government says the focus is now on translating reforms into better living standards. What specific measurable changes should Nigerians, expect to see in the next 12 months?
1: Well, that may be a difficult question. That may be a difficult question for me to answer because I'm not the one that actually making that declaration. But one thing I know, and that it's reasonable, that every one of us will expect is any economic policy, any economic reform, any political redesigning, any social rework that will not put food on the table of the people, it, to me, will not have any much meaning or effect on the people. But once people begin to see the dropping in the price of petroleum product, for example, in Nigeria, that people can buy petrol, and honestly, I've said this, if you recall, about a year ago, that unless you begin to buy petrol at between 500 and 700 in Nigeria, I don't think the reform is yielding or bringing any meaningful effect on the people. If that is done, and people are graduating from universities in thousands every year, and they begin to get good job and get to be employed in such a way that they were able to depend on themselves, until the people in Nigeria, our doctors, our nurses, are no more running to Saudi Arabia, another country of the world, for greener pastures. Until when we begin to treat ourselves here medically, when our leaders stop going to abroad for medical treatment, until when our students continue to enjoy the best form of student loan, until our roads are better, until our security is guaranteed, until we begin to look at it that we are not even thinking about what I'm going to eat today or tomorrow, but the quality of the food I'm going to eat. Now, that is only when the policy of the government or the economic reform could be said to have translated to anything that is meaningful. But I must say this.
2: All right, beyond this.
1: Nothing that is good can work within 1 year. Okay. Honestly, that's the truth.
2: Okay.
1: You cannot build a good house in a year. You cannot build a good road in a year. You cannot even transmit or transport something that has been so very terribly battered to the kind of life we want in just a year. I don't think that is possible.
2: All right, beyond this imaginary contest that you just mentioned now the reforms, are they succeeding? Are the reforms succeeding right now? Let me ask you.
1: Yeah, Kingsley, I've tried to answer that question, and I said it.
2: As a concerned Nigerian,
1: the best measurement, the best measurement of that is how people feel in the society, that we get good job, that we get good road, that we have food, that we have security. If that is not very transparently visible now, honestly, if you ask me, I would say that the economic reform has not started getting their necessary effect on the life of people. But I can say this. Now, in Nigeria, I don't think there's any state government that is complaining again that they cannot pay salary. What people are now saying is, the little you are getting at state level, let's see what you are doing with it. And the state government also are telling the federal government, since you are taking the chunk, the biggest, the bulk of this thing you are talking about, what are you also doing to the resources that is coming or that is now available to the federal government? I think that is the way to do it. And now, people are also asking the local government administrators, what are you doing with the little fund that is coming to you? How are you spending it? I think that is the narration that is continuing. Again, the issue of sometimes that people will work for months and they not earn their salary. And don't forget that a state like Ondo State is a civil service driven economy. Ondo State, Osun State, Oyo State, and most of the states in Nigeria, except Lagos, Port Harcourt, River State, and others that have industrial economy. Every other one, most of the states in Nigeria, they depend mostly on revenue from the federal government. But now we are asking, this one you are getting, what are you doing with it? I think that is the narration. And that is the only one visible thing the subsidy remover have done to Nigeria. Governments, especially at state level, are now able to pay salary. They are now not taking loans to pay salary again. And at least they are also performing some of their function and duty that is expected of them constitutionally. Has the economy translated to what it should be, if you ask me, and honestly, sincerely, I don't think the answer is yet now. But then, I think we have some indications that is showing that perhaps we are departing from what it used to be to something that is better than before.
3: All right, Dr. Akeredolu, the Guardian reports this morning that some members of the House of Representatives under the umbrella of Save Democracy Group have urged Senate President Godspeed Akpabio and Speaker of the House of Representatives Tajudeen Abbas to reconvene the National Assembly to address the prolonged absence of President Bola Tinubu from Nigeria. And this has, you know, been in the news all along this week when the president, you know, extended his stay off from the country for 1 week. There has been different interpretation of the situation. Also this morning, sir, the Catholic Bishop Emeritus of Abuja, John Cardinal Onaeka, former Nigerian Bar Association President Mazi Afam Osigwe, SAN, and political economist Professor Patu Tommy, have equally warned that democracy is weakened when court becomes the arena in which electoral victories are finally decided. Let's put these two together, one after the other.
1: Well, to me, I believe that the president, in a way, ahead when he traveled out of Nigeria, I did not make necessary arrangements when the time envisaged initially has failed. What is expected of the president again is to convey or to translate another letter to the National Assembly that he wants extension of his leave of absence, and that during that period, the vice president of Nigeria should continue to hold forth for him. However, the truth of the matter is this, and we all know this, that when matters like this happen outside the political manipulation of the system, the truth of the matter is that, one, the president, and it has been so decided that the president can perform his duty anywhere outside Nigeria. But at that, I also believe sincerely that the president ought to transmit power to the vice president to act as the deputy. And if that is not the case, I don't think that should generate any kind of political tension that people are trying to make it to be. We know ordinarily that the vice president should continue to act. And that is honestly the way I see it. Now, in respect of election and Nigerian democracy and the judiciary and declaration of the winner of election, I have opportunity to discuss this question in other forum today. And the question that was put there is whether it is the electorate that is determining the leaders in Nigeria politically or is the judiciary. And I answer the question firmly in the negative, that is the voters that are deciding who becomes who in Nigeria today. And this, my argument, is just straightforward. For example, when we start from the presidency since 1999, I don't think the president, the person elected or sworn in as president of Nigeria has been removed by the court on any election petition that was made. And when you look at the volume of cases that got to election tribunal, you find out that most of them, less than 5% of them, do succeed. Now, that would mean that people ordinarily, I mean politicians now, without apology to any of them, are trying

0: former chairman, president of Nigeria Bar Association, is accusing the presidency or the INEC for that. But for the politician, clearly should be blamed for the problem we have with the electoral and election system. Those that won, those that play, at the end of the day have lost in one way or the other, everybody complained. When you win today, you celebrate the INEC, you celebrate the executive, you celebrate the people. But when you lose tomorrow, you castigate the people, you castigate the electoral empire, and you find a way of just bring the whole matter to public domain and by so doing painting Nigeria in black outside the countries. I'm not saying that electoral problems are not having issues. Of course, there is no situation, there is no country that have perfect election. I just researched recently and I discovered that a lot of people in America, hardly will American election, I mean USA election, pass without people complaining about either rigging, either manipulation, either interference by anybody from either inside or outside the United States of America. In fact, Trump went to court and got to the Supreme Court challenging the results of the election he conducted or that was conducted under his administration. And a lot of people also have challenged that. But why a lot of people will just take it that way and let it slide? In Nigeria, we go to court. Sometimes genuinely and for genuine reasons, and sometimes for political gain and just to remain relevant in public space. That is what I think about that. But then I also think politicians should be very careful, and all of us, we should do the right thing at all time to make sure that our election process are wholly credible, and at least we can all be proud of our system. However, as Yoruba would say, even if you produce the best of election, and yes, people begin to complain that those elections are wrong, were rigged, or were manipulated, the world will see us that way, and all our leaders also have to have that tag of legitimacy attached to them, and it's drop off on every one of us. Matters that have been decided by the Supreme Court should not go or should not be subject of electoral procedure again, but nobody listened to that, and that is sadly what Nigeria has done. In the recent time, if you check our electoral petitions, most of them are not complaining that the votes were not credible or that votes were manipulated. But most of the time, I'm very serious about what they complain about is the candidate that emerged, is the party that emerged, is the nomination of the party, is the process or the procedure, or the appointment of somebody who is not supposed to be appointed, and all that. So when you look at that, you discover that our election system has moved from where they are in 2014 to new pedestrian now. I'm not saying anything. Diversity is there to help, and other technological innovations have been introduced. They are yielding results, but politicians are going back and they are looking at other loopholes. There's no way you look at a building very closely that you not find something that is imperfect in that. Nigerian electoral system is imperfect, but politicians are actually causing a lot of problems about our electoral system.
1: All right, that's okay.
2: Okay, you've asked him your question.
1: Of course.
2: Okay, so very quickly, Dr. Akeredolu, let's talk about subsidy removal. An economist have come out to say that the removal of fuel subsidy by the Bola Tinubu administration has failed, you know, to deliver the economic and social benefits Nigerians were promised. Because he did say that he was an advocate before President Tinubu came into power, that he was an advocate of the support for the removal of subsidy before Tinubu assumed office, because of the enormous resources the government was spending, you know, to keep petrol prices low. And of course, he made the justification for the policy, which he says that it was the resources was previously spent on subsidy should be redirected to critical sectors such as education, healthcare, and infrastructure. But he's not seen all of this. So he's coming out now to say that Nigerians are paying the price with no benefit. Do you agree with this economist? And of course, his name is Samson Simon. What do you make of this comment coming from this economist? Well, who wasn't supportive?
0: I don't know the individual that is speaking. I don't know his political lineage. I don't know his cultural background. And I don't know a lot of things about him. So I would not want to judge him. But if he's a politician and he's contesting under another political party,
2: he's not a politician.
0: Yes, I will have said that he's making political statement. But let's start from this. And I've said this before in Nigeria, before 2024, I know even the federal government at a point, and Ngozi Okonjo-Iweala, the former commissioner, minister for finance, said it, I think in 2000 and.

0: 20 or 19, that Nigeria was borrowing money to pay salary, and Nigeria was not doing anything paying salary. And you recall, in 2022, there was no fuel anywhere. Subsidy was still there, and people were buying fuel in Akure already, a liter for 1,200. And you have to stay in filling station for hours, sometimes for day, before you get this fuel. Now, we are selling, we are buying at 1,400 in Akure, and the reason is not far-fetched. The same thing is affecting everywhere in the world because of the problem with the Strait of Hormuz and the problem that is going on in the Asia between America, United States of America, and Iran and Israel. It's causing all this, and the price generally is everywhere. Now, are Nigerians benefiting from subsidy removal? The answer is yes and no. The answer is no, because the thing is getting more out of the reach of the poor. People cannot even buy petrol now. If you go to most of the places in Nigeria today, once NEPA has taken the light, it's only the super rich that are able to fuel their generator and to make sure that they are running, except those that have access to solar system or inverter or all of that. I think that's very difficult. But is Nigeria benefiting anything at all from that? I say yes. Let's start from the one I've said before. They say now they are getting more funds. They are getting more and heavy funds. And I also recall I saw this somewhere, an economist was saying that if you compare to the volume, the value of dollar in that year and now. But when you check quickly, that between 2024 and now, even United States of America, the value of United States dollar has depreciated by about 10%. I'm talking about the United States of America, and the cost and price of things also have gone up almost everywhere in the world today. Almost everywhere. I've checked recently, and that is just the truth. Between 2025 and now, the cost of living everywhere in the world have increased. And I don't know of any nation that also increased the minimum wage to commensurate with it. I'm not defending anybody. I'm just stating the fact. And if anybody is denying that, well, that person has the right to go and deny it. Again, it is unconscionable for us to say that the government has said, okay, what we are getting from this, we are using some of them to give loan, student loan to students in Nigeria. We are doing this. They are doing this almost everywhere in the world. And most of the people that are antagonistic to this now also, we are also complaining then and I should be doing it. See, I was saying that I don't know the background of the person that was making the allegation, so I cannot react. If somebody who is charging about 12 million naira per session in his university is complaining that government is giving student loan to students in public school. To me, I don't think that is fair. I think that is wickedness in the highest places. No, is the government doing much with what they are saving from that? I think the federal government has told us what they are doing with it, and no states is denying it in Nigeria today that they are getting more revenue. But what everybody is asking is, what are the states doing with their revenue? What are the local government doing with their additional revenue? What are the at the federal government as well doing with additional revenue? That is the question we should ask. But then the truth of the matter is this: more funds is coming to the federal government, and the federal government has introduced our student loan. They've also done a lot of things about security and financing of the defense budget and a lot of other things that have been done. I don't want to campaign for anybody. I don't want to say anything that we think that we are just finding the truth. But if anybody is saying you have not seen this thing, I don't think that is fair. But has this been translated to better life and good quality life to Nigerians? The answer to me is no. But then I think we are going towards the right direction.
1: All right. Thank you very much, Dr. Akeredolu. All right. At the 81st UN General Assembly in New York, the Vice President, Kashim Shettima, made a demand while delivering, you know, President Bola Tinubu's national statement. He demanded at least two permanent seats for Africa on the UN Security Council with veto powers for as long as the privilege, you know, exists. So he also demanded five non-permanent seats for Africa in line with the continent's, you know, long-standing common position on reforming the Security Council. Now, my question is this. Why does Nigeria believe Africa deserves permanent representation? And the second is, if Africa gets two seats, which countries should occupy them?
2: Dr. Akeredolu, are you there?
3: I guess there's a disconnect by the network, and of course we have to retake.
0: Hello?
2: Yes, we can hear you. Okay.
3: Did you get the question?
0: Okay, I got the first question, but the second one I missed the second
1: one. I said, if Africa gets 2 seats, which countries should occupy them? Which country?
0: Well, let me start with that. That's a political ambition, and honestly, United Nations is governed by halfway by the principle of democracy, and democracy means that to be equal representation and equal rights when it comes to the administration and the transparent governance of United Nations. United Nations is a body that was established by the world after the Second World War, and the purpose is to make sure that there's equity and justice everywhere in the world. If Africa, given our position, given our peculiarity, given our population, given our contribution in the past, especially to the development of the world, especially of the world power today, and given at what we are doing here, I think we deserve 2 permanent seats. We deserve 5 permanent seats in the United Nations Security Council, and at least we should have 2 veto powers. And to me, I believe that is fair, that is justice. And don't forget that Africa also represents black race everywhere in the world. Now, coming to the person or the nation that we represent, mm-hmm. or that we occupy those positions,
1: yeah.
0: there are criteria that are used to judge that. Again, democracy and national democracy also we have to play in that. You look at the peculiarity of a given country, you look at the number, the population figure, you look at their contribution to the world, to Africa development, you look at the peace in those nations, you look at the economic value and visibility, you look at their effort to ensure that there are peace in Africa and coordination among the nations, you look at the sacrifice they made for the world, for the Africa, and for humanity.
2: All right, thank you very much, sir. Okay.
1: I think
2: are you still there, Dr. Akeredolu?
3: There's a disconnect, you know.
0: Are you with me?
2: Yes, we're with you.
0: Hello.
2: Yes, go ahead.
3: I would love you to list the nations.
0: Yeah, as I was saying, it is the contribution of the nation and the peculiarity of them that will also be there. But don't forget, there are some other factors also that are considered in that. For example, in a nation, for example, like we used to have Africa, what do they call it now? ECOWAS, we used to have ECOWAS, we used to have this other organ of African
3: Union.
0: Decide who we represent them there. And because the decision of those sub-region, national, international sub-region, regional bodies. Hello?
2: Yeah, we are with you.
0: Oh, okay. Because the decision of those international regional body are also binding on member states because they have their rules, they have their regulation, and they have their international law. So they will decide who will represent Africa.
3: If you are to recommend, which countries would you name? If you are to recommend, which countries would you expect?
0: Well, honestly, if you ask me, I would say Nigeria, maybe South Africa, maybe Egypt, and maybe those 3 countries should, for now, should rotate that position. Don't forget that at a point, somebody from Africa, from Ghana, was the Secretary General of the United Nations. So that is a pointer to the fact that we must consider the balance of power and convenience in deciding which country or which person to represent Africa in such forum.
1: Dr. Akeredolu, don't you know before demanding for this, a permanent seat at the global table, don't you feel Nigeria should first demonstrate, stronger leadership and influence within Africa itself? Don't you think?
0: My brother, forget about what all of us, or majority of us, or some of us that have access to Africa, are saying about Nigeria, or to the internet, or social media are saying about Nigeria. Nigeria in the world affair, is not considered most of the time the way we look at it. Until recently, when we begin to paint Nigerian black in the world or international community. Don't forget what Nigeria did in ECOMOG. Don't forget what Nigeria did in Liberia. Don't forget what Nigeria did in even Libya when they have this issue they have recently. Don't forget what Nigeria did to make sure that they have independence, to end apartheid in South Africa. Don't forget what Nigeria did in the Republic recently when there was illegal government overthrow there, and the Nigerian went there and resolved it. Don't forget what Nigeria did in Mississippi what's the name of this country? When they overthrew the government there, and Obasanjo just went there and said, no, this will not happen. Don't forget what Nigeria has contributed to the development of Africa.
2: Well done, the lawyer Barry.
1: Thank you very much. You've answered the question.
3: You're not in session.
2: Alim actually said he would like you to mention those countries. And you eventually did. Thank you very much.
1: What Dr. Akeredolu just did now, in fact, he has answered the question that the listeners would be asking. You know.
2: Exactly.
1: Thank you very much, Dr. Akeredolu. Nigeria is a very great country, no doubt.
3: Of course, we are great.
1: Hello, good morning.
0: Nigeria is a great country.
2: We want to take this call. Good morning. Go ahead.
4: Yeah, I'm talking from Owo.
2: Thank you for joining us.
4: Yes, firstly, I just want to join the union of the retirees, that's the pensioners.
2: Yeah.
4: To thank the state governor, our governor, Honorable governor, that is doing well to the retirees. So I want him to continue in such vein. Well, from the United Nations meeting, well, it's just a political statement. Not now. I don't think that they will consider Nigeria. As Dr. Akeredolu said, they will not consider Nigeria as at now. If the situation we are facing, especially the one of security, go for more. Thank you.
2: Many thanks.
3: Another angle there.
2: Dr. Akeredolu, thank you very much for your time on the program. Quite an insightful session this morning.
0: Thank you so much. Thank you so very much.
1: I want Mr. Dr. Akeredolu to answer that in just 1 minute.
3: A few seconds. Please. Dr. Akeredolu, are you still there?
0: Okay.
2: Yes,
0: I'm here.
3: Man who called
2: Nigeria might not be given the chance because of the insecurity problems we are facing. What do you make of that claim coming from Segun from Owo?
0: Well, the truth of the matter is, I've said it and I want to say it again, and with all sense of humility and patriotism and honesty, Nigeria is not as bad as we think Nigeria is. Let's also look at other countries in Africa. In South Africa, for example, we have the issue of what they call this
3: xenophobia,
0: strangers, and they are killing a lot of people. In Egypt, also, they have that challenges, that problem, their attack, and the terrorism readiness and reaction. We also have it, I think, except for a few nations in the world, there is no country where they don't have that peculiar security challenge. My brother, if by the grace of God, what we have, the temple in Nigeria today, I think the security problem is being tackled, and it's being tackled very seriously. See, I said this. When was the last time you heard about all this cleaning of places of this? It's because the government is trying their effort to make sure it's improving, and honestly, it's taking attention. And I want to thank our military, our police, our civil defense, the DSS, and of course, the one we have the Amotekun Corps. Everybody is working together to all make sure that our security in Nigeria is and improve.
2: Mm-hmm. Okay, thank you very much for your time, Dr. Akeredolu. That's
3: well
2: quite an insightful session there. Hello, you there? All right, the network is not too friendly towards the end.
0: And a better Nigeria.
1: Thank you.
2: Okay.
3: Amen.
2: Okay. All right. Amen. All right. To have a great weekend.
1: That I have an issue. We have an issue in Nigeria. Yes, security issue in Nigeria.
3: Nigeria, South Africa, and Egypt.
1: So, and he's recommended these two countries. Well,
3: three
1: countries
3: that
1: right?
3: They should rotate it. So hopefully maybe that would happen. But Nigeria, you know, should be at the forefront of a lot of things, just like he said, so not to repeat it.
2: And it's not as bad as people are painting it. Every country has their own security challenges, so Nigeria is not an exception. So let's leadership. And then I would also encourage something. When we wake up every day, just like America would do, God bless Nigeria. You know, God bless me, God bless Ondo State. Let's do that. Let's profess good things, and of course, we'll begin to enjoy, we'll see it. So these things is not rocket science. So honestly, just say to yourself, you're to Kingsley. Okay, I'm comfortable. I'm not Kingsley.
3: God bless Nigeria.
2: God bless me. God bless Nigeria. Today I would make it. Today I will find favor. And
3: Nigerian,
2: trust me, that day those positive affirmations will work for you. So let's be positive about Nigeria. All right, that's how much you can take on the papers this morning. We now go back to Kingsley.
1: All right.
2: We got a
1: short break now, and we'll take a listen at the report as well. Then after the report, we'll be back for the main focus of today. Thank you very much. God bless you.

0: Poverty remains a major concern in Nigeria as many children struggle to read and understand simple text. Lack basic reading skills. Speaking on the causes of learning poverty, an education expert, Adebare Oguntuashe, identified poor teaching methods, inadequate learning materials, poverty, and lack of parental support as some of the factors affecting children's ability to learn.
1: Learning poverty. It refers to a situation where a child is in school but does not acquire the basic learning skill expected for his or her age. And this is manifested in the inability to read and understand a simple age-appropriate passage fluently by the end of a primary education. And I think many factors can contribute to this. That is, this can be attributed to many factors. Number one of it is our poor foundation in early literacy, the failure to develop strong reading skills during the early years of primary education. Another thing, inadequate teaching method. You know, the method of the teacher, the teaching methodology, it really matters a lot. It can impede or accelerate the performance of the pupils. The lack of qualified and adequate support from the teachers, the overcrowded classroom, this can also be one of the factors. When the class is too crowded, you will not be able to focus on those that are weak. Your focus will just be on those that are very, very okay. So we can also rule out the fact that lack of reading materials. After the school, they should be able to get home and practice and do assignment. Then I think the last one I want to talk about there is the lack of parental involvement. Currently where I work, I observe that those that have the support of their parent, they perform very well compared to those that they are not having the support.
0: On ways to address the problem, the experts stress the need for parents to take an active interest in their children's education, why teachers should adopt effective teaching methods. The expert also called on the government to provide adequate learning facilities, train teachers, and improve funding for education.
1: From the parent, they should create a reading culture at home. You may encourage the children to read. They should even listen to what they read, then they correct them when necessary. So to the teachers now, they should identify the strongly readers early. So they should do well to recognize them early, and they should give them special attention. That they should provide individualized support. Then they should use the effective reading instructional materials, you paste the chart and other things that can make the learning so easy. To the government, they should improve teacher training, and the qualified teachers should be in a class where they are fit, not just anyhow. Then they should provide adequate learning materials, then reduce overcrowd, as we stated earlier, then establish early reading assessment.
0: Addressing learning poverty requires a collective effort from parents, teachers, and the government to ensure that every child not only attends schools but also acquires the basic skills needed for a better future. Aminat Adekunle reporting for you.

0: right, yo, welcome back from that break. Okay, we have let's quickly go to today's major, you know, topic, which is learning, you know, poverty, you know, learning school poverty, Abi. So we have our resource person in the building is here to help us assess it. And although we've been asking some questions, difficult questions, how can a child spend 6 years in primary school and still struggle, you know, to read a simple passage fluently or explain what they have just read? We have Mr. Akin today, Akintobiwa. Yes, in the beauty to help us that said this. Good morning, sir.
1: Akimushiri Akintomide is the head of school of Calvary International School, Akure. Thank you very much for obliging us this morning, sir.
2: Good morning. Thank you for always calling on us.
1: Yeah.
2: Thank you so much.
3: Full resumption.
2: Full resumption.
3: So no kids should be at home by now.
2: No kids should be at home.
3: How about the out of school?
2: Well, I think we need to do a lot about those that are out of school. Everybody should be in school. There's need for learning. There's need to learn. There's need to really learn.
0: All right, sir. Let me start from the most uncomfortable point. You know, if a child enters primary one at about 6 years old, spends 6 years in primary education, reaches primary six and still struggles to read a simple passage fluently, should we describe that as a failure of the child, the failure of the family, the failure of the teacher, the school, or the education system itself?
2: Okay. For a child that is in primary six and still struggles to read, it's a system error. Now, why I've said system error is that from what we have learned in logic, a child is a tabula rasa, meaning that a child is a clean slate. It's whatever the society gives to the child becomes. So whatever a child does, speaking, reading, it's a product of the system the child has attended. It's a failed system if we have a child at primary six that can't read fluently, when we have kids of 4 years, four plus, that will read very, and you'll be amazed. So it's a system error, not the child in quotes. It's what they've given to the child will give back to you.
1: Mm.
2: So in all of this, the school has a part to play.
1: Mm.
2: The parents have a part to play, and the government have a part to play, both public and private.
1: All right.
2: So that's why the scripture says, if the foundation is being destroyed, what can the righteous do?
0: How could the system, you know, have allowed the child to reach primary six before discovering that the foundation was already weak?
2: Now, I'm 100% sure. I will always use myself as an example. There is a yardstick to promote a child. Now, school did not start at primary one. For government schools or for the educational system in quotes, school starts at primary one. But there are preschool classes where alphabets, numbers should have been taught. Identification of alphabets. A child that has issues with identification of alphabets can't read, can't write. So when alphabets is not properly taught at lower classes, let me regard them as lower classes, that's preschool classes. So some schools, some institutions call it KG, nursery, preschool, this and that. They give it different name. But what is important that at that lower stage of age 2, age 3, alphabets should be properly done. And a lot of parents will always tell you that, I want a Montessori school. Now, I used to ask them that, what is Montessori? Montessori has to do with reading with sounds. There's no way you can teach a child without that sound. Okay. There's no way you can teach a child alphabet, how to read, how to pronounce without sounds. Mm. So if a school has failed to put that in place, it's a failed system already. So there's no way the child can read if those things are not properly done. Now, school will know that this child is not doing very well. But as private schools, don't we compromise? Compromise in the sense that my child cannot repeat. My child must not repeat. But for my own system that I know very well, if you don't meet up with our requirements, you have to go over that class again. Because it indicates that what should be taught in that class was not well taken. Or he did not get that. Why should I have a child in primary one?
0: Well, during our own time, this Montessori sound you just mentioned, we didn't have that. During our own time back then.
3: I think it existed to an extent too.
2: God bless you.
1: See, it has always been in existence. I think it's just the school, the kind of school that maybe some of us went to, you know.
2: Nah.
1: No, I said, what is comforting now? Please don't be comforting. No, it's just that the method. What you know?
2: Thank you very much.
1: Yeah, it's the method. It's the method. It has always been there.
2: My wife, she went to an early, but if we are to judge both of us, she speaks better than me that went to, in quotes, private school. Now, those grade 2 teachers, those standard whatever teacher, were well taught.
3: They were graded.
2: Thank you very much. Not like what we have, that we have half-baked secondary school failure. Somebody that failed WAEC, you are bringing the person to come and teach.
1: Promise.
2: Do you get it now? So, even those are teachers. They teach us in Yoruba, but they'll tell us the English.
3: Back in English.
2: Now, back then, they'll bring it back, they'll tell us in English, then take it back to Yoruba so that we can have a good understanding. I have a teacher, I have a friend that is a teacher. He's taking English, he's an English language teacher. If he teaches his children, maybe senses, he will bring it back to Yoruba. Go, law, the child will understand that. So, what was taught then, I can say, is better than what we have now.
1: Wow.
2: So,
1: okay. Before we, maybe we should also ask that as a follow-up question. Why is it so?
2: Now, the reason why we have that is that for schools, proprietors want to make money. Why do I want to take somebody that has BSc, that have MSc, to take a KG1 child? Why don't I go and take a a secondary school dropout to take them? Is it not jealousy me? Is it a proper school we are actually building? So that's why we have that. Then our teachers, our lecturers that taught us in the university, were these things properly done? I think there's a new policy they are trying to bring now that if you have not studied education, you don't have anything to do with the classroom. Even those that have studied education, did you stay in class? Did you go for teaching practice? If you have gone to teaching practice, you know what is expected and you were properly supervised. That's another thing. It's possible that you have gone for teaching practice and nobody came around to supervise you. You wrote your logbook and dropped it in school. At the end of the day, they graded you A. So what product are you going to give? You don't give what you don't have. If you don't understand that, even for graduates that still have issues with reading, what do we do? So it's a failed system from the beginning that if these things are not properly done at the beginning of a child's life, the child will have that deficiency.
1: All right. Let me ask you, man, because that was just a follow-up question on what Sinivus asked you. Of course, quite a number of questions to ask. For an average listener listening at this time, Mr. Akimoshiru, what is learning poverty? Is it just about not being able to read? Because you're ahead of school. How bad is it? Have you encountered primary six pupils who cannot read fluently? How common is this in Ondo State?
2: I admitted it. Okay.
1: Is it just about not being able to read first? What's the most common? What is learning poverty to you? Is it just about what is it exactly? What do you think is it?
2: It goes beyond the reading, even the writing, the numeracy. Those things are part of what those poverties are. There are things that are rampant these days. There are things we see every day. There are things that happens every day. Now, I was about saying something. A child was supposed to be admitted into GSS1. He was tested. He wrote common entrance. He was tested, and the principal told me, this boy is not fit to be in GSS 1. Please test him for primary school. Guess what? After testing him, let's put this boy in primary 5 again. Maybe he should take primary 5 again. I discovered that this boy cannot even fit into primary 4. Let's take him to primary 2 at 14. At 14.
4: Are you talking about a movie? Or
2: I'm not telling you a movie. I'm telling you a reality.
4: Real life.
2: Of what has happened. So I'm not telling you somebody's story. I'm telling you what happened to us.
4: Face to face, real life.
2: Yeah, definitely. So we have to take him back to primary 2 so that we'll now tell the teacher, go back to alphabets for this child. This child actually went to a particular school. And he went through primary 1, primary 2, primary 3.
5: Private or public? Or government? Let's just say public.
4: It must be a...
5: You have to... we don't want you to mention the name of the school.
2: No.
5: Was it a private school the child went to or a government school?
2: Sadly, he went to a private school.
5: I know that was why there was a cost. Because you paused because you're coming from a private
4: basically
5: sector.
4: Basically, it means... You said it's a particular school. It's a school of particular concern.
2: It's a school... Yes, it's a school of particular concern.
5: Okay. Let's go ahead. Okay.
2: So, in Ondo State, we have them. I tell people that if I'm taking 100 pupils for a new session, I will take 80 back to their previous classes.
4: Out of 100?
2: If I'm admitting 100 pupils for a new session, 80 of those 100 pupils will be taken back to their previous classes.
4: Why?
2: Because what they were supposed to learn in their previous classes was not learnt. Now, let's assume that I have a child that is coming into primary 1, and at the end of the day, I've tested the child to see, okay, are you fit for this primary 1? I will discover that this child does not even know what was done in the previous class. That's nursery. So you have to go back to that nursery again. So if I've taken 100, 80 have gone back to their previous classes. So this thing is on the rise. Because our teachers, the system, why I also said system is that even parents, now when we were younger, we have lessons we attend, we have teachers that attend to us, but what do parents use to engage their children now? Cartoon, television. So when this child is supposed to sit down, I understand that parents don't have that much time like before. But there are other things that should be done. Not giving them, giving a child a screen time of, let's say, 15 hours.
4: Lengthy screen time.
2: I tell my children, once school resumes, end of cartoon, end of subscription, end of TV. We don't want it again until the term ends. Wow. So that's part of what should be put as priority. If we want to actually eradicate this
4: decline
2: in reading
5: culture,
2: you feel so embarrassed if you have asked somebody that a graduate, please write received
5: by me,
2: received by me
5: only,
2: and you just like, which school did you attend?
4: How did you get here?
2: In the last 2 years, I've interviewed graduates for this our teaching job. And I've found out that we have a lot of unemployable graduates. Foundational problems. Speak, terrible tenses. Write, poor writing. So there's need for us to go and look at this thing. If we are not careful, it will continue like this. If we mark work, and when we mark work, we look at what these children write. You just laugh. That is this an SS3 student? Even to copy. You are copying somebody's work, and you have mistakenly copied the person's name.
4: Well, head of school, let's go practical.
2: Okay.
4: I went to 3 primary schools, 3 secondary schools, and the reasons were very clear. I lived, differently with my parents and all of that, and I'd like to say that when I was, I did common entrance and I was supposed to go to GSS 1. I had entered Methodist, secondary school in Iwo. Then I traveled to Ivory Coast. When I arrived in Ivory Coast, a French country, but I was to attend an English, establishment because my dad was a principal. So he said, as a proprietor, he told those at my class that they should repeat me. For the last class, I left in Nigeria. And I was crying. He said, see, he sat me down. He said, it's for your good. I want you to just revise the last class so that from here you will speed up with other people. You'll be at the same speed with other people. You think they're ahead of you. Don't worry. Let, you know, the time finish. When you come back, you see. I didn't like it. At first, I didn't cooperate. I was a rebel in that class because I felt like this was not my place.
2: Mm-hmm.
4: Me, that people have said, that's so uniform. I've gone to GSS. I'm a senior boy now.
2: Mm-hmm.
4: Go back to class six. But immediately I completed that class, it was a different thing. Let's go back to what you said earlier. Situation, who determines if a student or a pupil, right, should repeat? And to what, you know, disadvantage or advantage, you know, does it put them psychologically? And what should we put in place, you know, from those who are concerned, okay, to make sure that child is able to catch up?
2: Okay. Who decides? School. If it's a private school, sometimes parents.
4: Mine was private, so my dad told them that they should repeat.
2: That's why I said parents.
4: And it was the parent as parents. Well.
2: And I will cite different examples. Now, a child does not wait. It's a journey. These are poverty, literacy poverty. It's not a sudden thing. It's a journey. It's a 5 years, 4 years thing. And parents should have been observant that I discovered that this child, even if he's looking at this thing in your studio, glow, he will call it as something else. Then you should know that that child has a deficiency of reading. Aside the results, how do we evaluate these children? So now, schools have a place, like public school, determine who promotes or who repeats. But in private school, parents has a larger percentage of, or determines a larger percentage of, if a child is repeating or is promoting.
4: Who gave them that right? The school? Indirectly.
2: Indirectly. One way or the other. And why I said that is that there are parents that voluntarily, now a child is supposed to go to primary two, and the parent looked at it that what he did in primary one was not well taught. Why don't you take that primary one again?
5: Hmm.
2: The child did not repeat. The school did not ask the child to repeat. But the parent has actually evaluated the child on their own and knows that this child is not good enough to go to the next class. Now, stay back in this class so that what should be learned will be properly learned. Now, it's better that you take a child back at the early stage than when he's getting to SS1, GS3. It's difficult. Now, shame comes in because he is now matured. He's now feeling matured that I will now be sitting with my junior. I'll use my brother as an example. When he went to one of the public schools, Aquinas College. Now, one of the criteria for promoting SS1 to SS2 is you pass maths and English. So I think he failed mathematics, he passed English. Automatically, he has to repeat. And if you have failed the two, they will ask you to leave the school. So around 60 of them, or more than that, actually failed and was asked to repeat. So my dad had the opportunity to meet with the principal then. And he said, this boy, I said, this is a very good result. There is an opportunity for him to actually go over what was taught. Now, do you know what? For a whole term, he did not go to that class because he was feeling ashamed that he's not with his classmates again. So parents has a lot to play in all of this, that studying your child, knows what your child know. And don't, now, for disadvantage for parents, it costs them more. If you have bought textbooks for a particular class and you have to buy it again, if you have paid school fees for a particular class and you have to pay that school fees again, it costs duplication. So parents don't want to go to that stress. Or parents will tell you that, my child cannot repeat. Too. Why will my child repeat? Even when it's obviously that this child is not coping. It's not as if that child is not brilliant, but it's possible that that child at that point in time is not ready for that particular class.
5: So, mentally ready for
2: not
5: that class.
2: He's not mentally ready for that class. So,
0: all right. Thank you very much, Mr. Akintomiwa. All right. Let's talk about the memorization, against understanding. Could one reason for learning poverty, be our obsession with memorization? A child can memorize, spelling, reproduce answers, and even pass an examination without genuinely, understanding what they have read. So how do we distinguish you know, between a child who can pronounce words and a child who can actually read with comprehension.
2: Okay. Thank you so much. Now, I tell parents that WAEC has not changed their modality of exams from writing. JAMBA has not changed their modality of exam from writing, whether it's CBT or it's paper or paper and pencil. Now, what that means is that you still have to write. So, a lot of schools do more of memorization than actually putting paper to pencil to paper. Now, what that means is that I have schools that they will tell you, tell me that that child is talking. My child can talk very well.
6: Sharp mouth.
2: Sharp mouth. Can he write? Now, that in most cases when we interview kids or when we are doing admission for kids, we ask them that, what can your child? You say, you can read 1 to 20. You can read 1 to 100. Oh, yeah, come and write that 1 to 100.
1: The child cannot write.
2: Identify figure 2. You can identify figure 2. Now, I was somewhere yesterday, and an homeless teacher was taking a particular child. And he was doing arranging ascending and descending order. So the teacher scattered from 1 to 9, figure 1 to figure 9, and said the child should arrange back. Now, this child picked figure 3 as the first one. Wow. At primary 2. Now, I asked the child, tell me, oh, yeah, read figure 1 to 10. And he was saying 1, 2, 3, and he could say it. But can he identify that writing figure 3 down and say this is figure 3, this is alphabet A, this is B?
6: So there is a gap somewhere.
2: There's a gap somewhere. So for our school, let me say that we do 70% of writing, 30% of talking. So if your mouth is very sharp, your mouth is sharp in your house, so come and do writing. So we'll do 70% for even those in KG1, maybe kids of 2 years, 3 years. We'll do more of writing. If you don't write, you're not going anywhere. So it's that writing that is important. So memorization is good now. A teacher that will tell you, okay, just memorize this. There are 36 states in Nigeria. They can see it. Ask them, come and write Sokoto.
6: And some, they will need to sing it to that point before they can pick it out and write.
2: Right. So a lot of times, schools does more of memorization. Our new generational schools do more of memorization
6: than writing.
2: So when we come to primary one, the government says school has started, they will have difficulties with writing because they've actually dwell more on talking.
1: All right, thank you very much, Mr. Kintomide. Yes, I got that correctly. Some people would say some teachers are no longer passionate. Some cannot even read fluently themselves. But I agree with you, you know, that writing, and that's the best form of education so far. I've had friends in the university who were not outspoken but were intellectually sound, you know, and that made my people be like, why is comfort closer to this place? They don't understand. I am not after speaking English. Me, I can, you know, but that brain is the motive. Putting it into writing, that's where we know intelligence. It's not just about, so I don't value anybody can speak, but writing it down, that's where the intelligence comes in. But some persons would say, and I do not subscribe to that personally, that, oh, some teachers can help. As long as that teacher can teach, knows that work, you know, it's not about, not everybody were privileged to go to private schools to have this, not everyone are privileged to speak fluently.
2: Okay.
1: Yes, but as long as they can communicate and teach and know what they are doing, that is a plus. But now I want to ask, because as a parent, I'm also a parent too, you know, what about parents who, we now have parents who do assignments for children, who pay special centers, who give their three-year-old a phone to watch social media or to watch cartoons, you know, just as the case may be. How are parents contributing to this crisis?
2: Like I said, that we have increased the screen time for these children. This is part of the problems we have. Parents contribute to this. Now, you have given the child that child so that the child will not disturb you. Now, I was talking to my mom yesterday, and I was telling her that my daughter has an extra lesson teacher. She was like, why now? Does that child actually need that? I said, when we were at our age, we do both Saturdays lesson. There's a place she would take us to so that we can actually learn. So giving it to my daughter is not something bad. It's what you actually gave to us. And we are proud of it today. We can talk. So let me correct something. Not speaking right is not a function of attending a public school. Now, I actually use my wife as an example. She went to an LA school. And anyway, I'm very proud of her. When she talks and when she writes better than me that actually attended the so-called private school. So, but what is very important is that we had quality teachers then. You talked about passion. Do people still have that passion for the job? Now, we look for
5: teachers. I want you to answer that. You have just asked the question. Do people
6: because
5: really... Yes. Just as you are saying, let's speak it like that. Let's keep having some... Because that's the sense of this program. We bring in an issue and then we prefer a real workable solution. Just as you are identifying the problems, I want you to also give us solutions or give us some answers to, you know, please... I know you're pondering on it like, okay, I'm putting you on the spot.
2: To be candid, there are no teachers again.
5: People
2: are not ready to do this job again.
6: Another thing is this.
5: Is it about motivation?
6: Whose fault? Because, you know, in those states, the state government employed some teachers, you know, a few months ago. They even publicized it. Some people saw their names, you know, statewide. That was done. And you said it earlier that people who... maybe a policy would come, you know, soon that if you are not a certified teacher, you should not. And I'm sorry, on Monday of this week, we read it again that in the UK, Nigeria and Ghana have been banned from participating at the teacher quality status, you know, test. Why? Because they believe that those coming from, you know, the two countries, they can't come and teach their words there. Whereas we already have others who are teaching. So there's a ban on that. Except South Africa, we have been allowed. It means we have a serious issue. To address it, just like she asked, it's your domain, it's your area. You know what you see and you face every day. How did we get to a point where teachers are now scarce? Number two, you are from a private sector in the educational. You employ your people, private schools, employ people who did not have anything to do with teaching, who did not attend to their teaching practices and were not supervised, and it's still happening. Is it that you cannot self-regulate within your sphere?
2: Okay. I'll take you back sometimes ago when I was there, and I was talking about if government should put strict rules even for private school, who achieve much. The UK we are talking about, most of the schools are privately owned. They are not government schools. We have private-owned schools. Now, the reason is that a lot of people have found themselves in the educational maybe course. Maybe it's not what you want to study in school. You want to study law. They've given you political science education. And just look at it. That instead of wasting my time at home, why don't I just study this? Do I really want to teach? And you have looked at it, that you have looked for a job and you did not get a job. Let me take up a private school. Now, you have taken up that private school. Now, what do you expect to give? You were not interested in what was taught in school. Now, we were taught maturation. We were taught this. We were taught that in school. Different things that can be brought into the classroom.
6: Layer by layer.
2: Layer by layer. But none of those things were actually acquired by you. So, what do you want to give? So, in short, poorly paid, yes, is there. We still have schools in Ondo State, private schools that don't pay 12 calendar months.
6: How much should be average for a teacher, for a primary school teacher in Ondo State? Maybe at the private level compared to public.
2: Now you'll be
6: 100,000 naira.
2: You will be so shocked that a BSc, someone that has BSc, is being paid 35,000 naira. We still have schools in Akure that pays 35,000 naira. For teachers, now what do you expect to get from that person? The best? So, there are a lot of things that should be put in place. There are a lot of things. Now,
5: Is it by the government or by the owners of schools, private schools?
6: What is NAPS doing?
2: Okay, well, we are not members of NAPS.
6: Okay.
2: So, I might not be able to say what they are doing. But definitely, let me actually talk about the government. I've said this thing. Government needs to put in regulations and tell school owners that this is the standard
5: benchmark
2: of what... Mm. Thank you very much. That there should be a benchmark of what should be expected of a teacher. Not just taking anyhow thing. I was going along that stadium road and I saw a school on the main road, on that stadium road. And I looked at it that, how did we get to this point of having a school on this road?
4: It's a market area.
2: Market area. There are places that schools should be. Now, what's going to be the quality of teacher that will be there? That's a question. Now, since we have secondary school dropouts, teaching primary six, so what do you want to give that primary six? You wrote WAEC. You yourself, you failed WAEC. You failed English. You have failed English, and you now want to teach a primary. And one of the things that private schools are, private schools, even public schools, they need to look at it. If you have not studied English, you can't teach English better than someone that studied English. So why don't we look at, now we want to even have what we have in the secondary school at the primary school level. That there is a math teacher that takes these pupils because he studied mathematics. Now, he will give more
4: of it.
2: Thank you very much. But what we do in private schools, jack of all trade, master of none. A teacher teaches all. You will teach Yoruba. You will teach music. It's you that will teach fine arts. You will teach English. You teach. But for us, we don't do that one. We have teachers that are BSCs in BED in English, BSC or BED in mathematics that takes this. So there's need for standard regulations from government that private school, this is what is expected of private schools. This is the standard and this is the quality of teachers that we should have.
5: Okay.
0: All right.
5: I'm looking forward to a time where I'm sorry. You'd ask your question. I just want to ask. Okay. Well, would have a commissioner of education in this studio. We have a permanent secretary of one minister of education in the studio. We have a public teacher, you know, in this studio, and a private teacher in this. So we can actually have a roundtable discussion on air, live on air. What because of this that you have said, if we had a commissioner, a minister of a permanent secretary of minister of education right in this studio, we'll solve this. Get to ask, do we have these policies in place? If we have them, are they being implemented? You know, how many, what are the measures, stringent measures put in place to, on schools that are not following these rules? So all of these things that we just allow, subsequently, when we have this kind of conversation, you know, we have a full house, you know, where we can actually double. We like the fact that, and we are very sure, because you know they are listening to us at this time. We also know that even the Ministry of Education, they are listening at this time. So even from the government house, they are listening at this time. So please, this is a call to action. I think those, the necessary authorities involved should also take action, take note of what we are saying in the studio this morning, and all the gaps should be filled.
0: All right, you're still listening to Glow 99.1 FM Ijap West Akron. The program is still Glow Focus. All right, we're still talking about, you know, is learning poverty exclusively a public school problem, you know. Now, sometimes, let me ask this question. Sometimes, we assume that private schools automatically provide better learning outcomes. So, can a private school with expensive fees, you know, still have children who struggle to read? I want us to lay more emphasis on
2: reading. Okay. Yes, very possible. Sometimes ago, a very popular school, private school, big school, requested for curriculum. Now, because there was an inspection coming up. So the question I now asked is that, what have they been using to teach those children? Now, if you don't go through what government has said, this should be a guideline to teach. If you are in primary one, this topic and this topic and this topic and this topic should be taught in first term. This topic and this topic and this topic should be taught in second term. But in most cases in our private school, we just pick a particular textbook of our choice. We just look at the topics there. We just teach. Without actually following. So it's possible that a child have attended a private school

0: write instructional materials to teach these children will make private school go wrong in putting in learning or speaking.
1: All right. Thank you very much, Halim.

0: it's a menace, you know, for the future. We have to look at that at this moment. So thank you very much, sir.
1: Yes, sir. Very quickly, I'd just like to add this. Our time is fast, but we just have to go. I would have asked you what Ondo State government and Subet could do urgently to rescue our basic education, but maybe this should be for some other time. Thank you very much for coming.
2: You're welcome.
1: All right.
3: Thank you.
1: And that's how much we can take on today's edition of Glow Focus. Of course, we did talk about something very important today, and we hope you learned one or two things. Until on Monday, when the program returns, my name is Comfort Omolafe. A very big thank you to the executive producer of the program, and on behalf of the entire production crew, thank you very much for listening. Bye for now.

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0: Jesus and the Little Side Spirit. 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We are here to glow. 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

0: afternoon. This is Global News on Glow 99.1 FM, Ijapu Estate, Akure. My name is Comfort Omolafe. The highlights. Tinubu demands equal representation for African nations at UNGA. Ethiopian president blames fresh conflict on external actors. Delegate walkout on Netanyahu during UNGA speech. Details of the stories and more in a moment. Please stay tuned.
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0: The news in detail. President Bola Tinubu has renewed calls for comprehensive reforms of the United Nations, insisting that the Security Council must be restructured to grant Africa permanent representation. While speaking through Vice President Kashim Shettima at the United Nations General Assembly in New York, Tinubu argued that the current global power structure no longer reflects modern realities, demanding at least two permanent seats for Africa, with full rights and responsibilities, including veto powers for as long as the privilege exists. He called for five non-permanent seats for the continent, stressing that no country is immune to the consequences of global instability, and further noting that distant conflicts often have far-reaching effects on other nations. The Federal High Court in Akure has reserved judgment in a suit challenging the APC's choice of Gboyega Adefarati as its candidate for the Akoko Southeast, Akoko Southwest federal constituency in the 2027 election. Our reporter, Oluwanifemi Adesoko, brings us the report.
2: The Federal High Court in Akure has reserved judgment in a suit challenging the emergence of Gboyega Adefarati as the APC candidate for the Akoko Southeast, Akoko Southwest federal constituency in the 2027 general election. The plaintiff, Victor Ategboli, is asking the court to declare him the winner of the party's May 16 primary and order the APC to submit his name to INEC. Ategboli argues that the party wrongly replaced the results declared by its returning officer. His lawyer, Remy Olatunbora, spoke to the journalist after the court hearing.
3: As lawyers, this case is as sub judice. We cannot go into the details, but we can just let you know that the reason why we are in court is that our disputes over the outcome of APC primary election, the National Assembly primaries in Ondo State. In today's proceedings, we argued the one of Akoko Southwest and Akoko Southeast federal constituency, where Boba Gunwa was initially declared as the winner by the constituency returning officer. And we later heard that he was disqualified in the evening of the day of the election. So we have approached the court to see whether a candidate who has been declared the winner of House of Reps primary APC can be disqualified in the evening of the election after the election had been concluded. And we have put the INEC report confirming that he won before the court. So we cannot say more than this. Similar other situation happened in our say federal constituency. We have also put before the court an import. So the decision is the court's decision. And we as lawyer cannot go into any further details more than what I've said.
2: Adefarati's lawyer, Abiola Olawoye, however, argued that Atebule had been disqualified from the primary and that the result declared in his favor was invalid. Justice Toyin Adegoke said the date for judgment would be communicated to the parties. Oluwanifemi Adesoko reporting for Glow FM.
0: Moving on to the foreign scene, report from the Democratic Republic of Congo says a young doctor in one of the country's most recently hit provinces has succumbed to Ebola in the city of Kisangani's Ebola's treatment center. Following the announcement of his death, colleagues and family gathered for his funeral, watching from a distance as healthcare workers in full protective gear carried his body to a coffin. The capital of Chopo province, Kisangani, first reported Ebola cases in late June, according to report. While cases have reportedly decreased this month in Ituri province, the epicenter of the outbreak, neighboring provinces are said to have seen sharp increases. Nigerian billionaire Aliko Dangote, Ethiopia and Djibouti have agreed to develop a $660 million petroleum pipeline and storage project linking the two countries. Report says the project will include a 120-kilometer pipeline connecting Djibouti's Damajog ports, a distribution facility in Dewole, Ethiopia, as well as a storage capacity of about 400 million liters. Ethiopian Prime Minister Abiy Ahmed said the pipeline would reduce the time needed to transport fuel from Djibouti's port to the Ethiopian capital, Addis Ababa, from 5 days to 1. The project is expected to begin operations within 18 months, with the first phase marking transportation of key petroleum products, including jet fuel, diesel, and petrol. Moving on to Ethiopian politics, President Haile Selassie has blamed what he described as external actors for renewed fighting in the country's northern Tigray region while speaking at the United Nations General Assembly. Selassie's remark appeared to have been aimed at Egypt and Eritrea, from whom it has long-standing tensions. Friction with Eritrea have been primarily over border security and regional issues, where tensions with Egypt have been over the management of the Nile and Ethiopia's Grand Renaissance Dam. The Ethiopian president told the assembly that in spite of continued outside interference in the country's internal affairs, Ethiopian has exercised immense restraint.
4: Attempts by reckless external actors who are habitually engaged in fuming instability, despite continued interference in our internal affairs by adversarial elements, we have exercised immense restraint and remained by the firm conviction of becoming one of the most prosperous and dynamic development engines in the Africa. Our message to forces of destruction and mayhem is loud and clear. We urge them to respect the sacred right.
0: 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Akure still to come on the other side of the bulletin. Delegate walk out on Netanyahu during UNGA UNGA speech. Please stay with us.
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0: 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Now to the rest of the bulletin. Dozens of United Nations delegates walked out on the hall as Israeli Prime Minister Benjamin Netanyahu was due to deliver a speech at the United Nations General Assembly in New York. While addressing the assembly, Netanyahu described those walking out as moral cowards, asking those who remained and felt similarly to leave as well, as Israeli delegation could be seen cheering in support. Israel has faced condemnation for its actions on Gaza and Lebanon following the war, which was triggered by the Hamas-led attack on southern Israel on 7th of October 2023, in which about 1,200 people were killed and 251 others were taken to hostage, according to report. Pope Leo XIV embarks on a further visit to France today, with High Point being a giant mass attended by more than 500,000 people in central Paris. Some 600,000 Catholic faithful are expected to cram the avenue up to the ARC, Arc de Triomphe, and beyond, as large crowds are also due at other stages in the Pope's itinerary, reflecting an enthusiasm that the Church attributes to growing spiritual thirst among the French and other Europeans. French President Emmanuel Macron greeted the Pope at the Orly airport this morning and is due to hold talks with him at the presidential residence on geopolitical issues and artificial intelligence. United States President Donald Trump and his Chinese counterpart Xi Jinping exchanged warm words at a lavish White House state dinner but gave little indication of progress on present issues. Xi stressed that the countries should ensure AI remain under human control and act as responsible major countries, while Trump gave toast to a future of harmony, peace and success for both nations. However, tensions remain despite the diplomatic ties, including over Taiwan, which see urging Trump earlier in the day to take the correct position on the self-governing island, which Beijing claims as its own. While addressing those gathered, Trump thanked Xi for making the long trip to the U.S., insisting that the relationship between the two presidents was strong. Moving on to the sporting arena. Report says Nigeria's Super Falcons will resume camping on Sunday, 4th of October, in Ikenne for the 2028 Olympic Games qualifying showdown against Comoros. The two legs of the second qualifying round tie will be played at the Ramastar Sports Complex in Ikenne, with the first leg slated for Friday, 9th of October, while the reverse fixture is scheduled for Tuesday, October the 13th. Nigeria received a bye into the second round as one of the highest-ranked African teams. That will be all on Global News. But before we go, a quick recap of our major stories. In the news, we did tell you that President Bola Tinubu's renewed calls for comprehensive reforms of the United Nations, insisting that the Security Council must be restructured to grant Africa permanent representation. We brought to hearing that Ethiopian president has blamed external actors for renewed fighting in the country's northern Tigray region. And lastly, we informed that dozens of United Nations delegates walked out as Israeli Prime Minister was due to deliver a speech at the United Nations General Assembly. And that will be the size of Global News on Glow 99.1 FM, Ijakpo Estate, Akure, edited by Ayobami Enitilo. My name is Comfort Omolafe. Many thanks for listening. Do have a great weekend and keep listening to Glow FM.

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G. I have, thank God it's Friday. Yuck. It's another Friday. If I may say, the last Friday in the month of September in the year 2020. Today is the 25th day of the month. This week, it's the first Friday in the month of October. Welcome all to another GXZ, an interesting edition of Glow Moment, TGIF edition. The program is coming to you from the studio of Glow 99.1 FM. Your station, your voice. Transmitted live from number 1 F1 Lai Street, Ijapu Estate in Akure. Yeah. Every Friday, we try to drive you to the weekend to bring you the party mood. You know what I mean? No. From this part of the world, weekend is for no party. We're talking about wedding party, funeral, some other special part things. I'm talking right now. Some people actually be on their way to an event. But sure, let me tell you what I do. Like I said, I use it sure to drive you to the mood of weekend. Give out such songs. Recent songs, you know what I mean? Of course, so give you some G's

Do you know BU actually said something recently? You know, there was this interview we had with the former president of Nigeria. And these actually gave BU more visibility because nobody actually nobody will actually believe that BU was actually feature. I mean, BU could feature the president or that type of, you know, the type of BU interview, you know, is like kind of content and all that. Like full of sarcasm and not be like something really serious like that. But so after the interview, so we're like asking, why can't you ask the former president? I say, how does he feel about the situation of Nigeria? We tell you, say, Bayou, no, as they go. We want Bayou to be more serious, and we all know that on that show, we know what they do now. You understand? Yes, Bayou actually said something recently. He said he was tired of being average. Reveal why you quit skit making. I will tell you these on the show these after just for free. And of course, Nigeria actress Zeniola Ajao has also reacted as a movie critic question on acting talent. And see these on too. Actually believe this coming from a new sister Sharon Adeleke. Nepo babies don't have access to cash like Nigeria thinks, really. We want the one.

know, because I don't want to bore you with too much talk, let's enjoy this one. I want to use one to drive you to the mood of weekend Friday. Enjoy this one coming from Nas Boy and the title is Friday Night.

Look at that sound there. You know, it's one of the songs that is everywhere right now. Talking about that song coming from David, DDK featuring May Okun and Fola before. AK, the program is still coming to you from the studio of Glow 99.1 FM. And today, 25th day in the month of September, year 2020 season. Last Friday in the month.

Let me start with D. Coming from David Sister. I want to know if you actually agree with that. Sharon Adeleke, sister of a singer, you know, Davido, and daughter of a billionaire, DJ Adeleke, has explained that children from wealthy background, otherwise called them for BB, children don't have access to cash like many people at Zoom. Really? Speaking recently, during a podcast, Sharon explained that children of billionaires and billionaires get more from their parents than the average person, but are always on budget. Okay, but it's completely different now. First way, Baba no get money, Mama no get money, they could put them on budget. But a lot of nepo babies, according to her, don't really have access to cash the way you guys make it seem. They have more than the average person. Always on budget. School fees are paid. You're given a land

quickly before I continue, it goes to D, Friday. I really wish you should just cash phone. I want you to enjoy yourself. If I'm asking, how was your week been? How was the week? Was it amazing? Was it stressful? Did you achieve your goals this week? Do you know we actually need to set goals for ourselves at the beginning of the week? You know what I mean? Or are you simply grateful that you survived Monday to Friday? Whatever your answer is, just make sure you did the best. Don't do the best, you know. Do for yourself. And like I said too, at the beginning of every week, make sure you set goals for yourself.

Once again, you are listening to Glow Moment and DJ Edition right here on Glow 99.1 FM. So Friday has a special energy. People are actually more happier, you know what I mean? So traffic somehow feel different, even when you are Cumberland.

He sit down, mind is telling, mind is saying, the can is here. But beyond the excitement, right, is also a good time to pause and reflect. And I want to ask, is there anything that this week actually teach you? Is there anything? What did this week actually teach you? To learn a new lesson, a new thing, how to do things, you understand? Or did you achieve anything special?

There's also talk about these, talk about Aniola Ajao reaction on what a critic actually said about his her acting. Nollywood actress Aniola Ajao has reacted to movie critic Olufagbo negative remarks about her career. According to news, during an interview, critics know actually say so many things. When they asked about Aniola Ajao, Olufagbo responded, "Someone doesn't have business in the cinema." Wow. Of course, she's from same blogs as Odunade Adekola. So Luke said, and I quote, "I don't think her acting has a place. I don't think that is acting at all." Wow.

Hello, Jao, in your poison eggs, growth, ha. So my fine figs is the thing carry me after all these years. I will just keep doing what I know how to do. Walk, grow, and let your dream decide. After all, opinions are free, but careers are built. Cinema or no cinema, I'm not stopping anytime soon, Iri. Wow. That is a savage reply right there. Yes, let's just go musical break. Let's enjoy this are coming from it. It's Friday. Friday mood. Enjoy this are coming from Barry G. The title is Time Zone.

Okay, ladies and gentlemen, welcome back. Dark Sound Day coming from Hotkey, Tony's Latin. Bye bye. Program still coming to you from the studio of Glow 99.1 FM, TGIF edition of Glow Moment right here. You know, it's weekend mood. And if let me just ask, I'm not actually saying you should reply me too, but you just have time on your mind. How do you unwind? You know what I mean? What do you do if you feel like, you know, you want to relax and all that? How do you unwind? You know, some people, some believe maybe they just need to take a nap, just have some sleep, you know what I mean? Some might just say, okay, let me just go out, be with my friends. You know, sometimes after work, some just go to somewhere and take one or two, you know, green bottle or anything. It could even be the blue bottle or the black bottle. You know what I mean? Because not everybody can take a green bottle. You understand what I mean? Some might just feel okay, let me just go out, just go somewhere. You know, some even prefer to watch movies. I just go to cinema, females. Some are just relaxed, you know, maybe within their room or even their compound. So you, how do you do your own? Some people love to listen to music. Like some, I just even love to just even play games on their phone. Yes. You know, some people, like I said, they like to hang out with friends. Some people, more than food, you know, some foodie, I believe that they call them. And some we, so no, probably, you know, some simply switch off their phone. The question is this, do you really know how to rest? Because sometimes our body is at home, but our mind is still at work. You know what I mean? So sometimes some people might just feel like, okay, let me relax this morning and all that. When we're thinking of someone on finished work, finished business, can we actually regard that as total rest? You know, sometimes you are lying on the bed and you're thinking about tomorrow's bill, you're watching a movie. But you are checking your work messages. You are with your family, but your mind is somewhere else. So, if I have the opportunity, I will just ask you. We should just learn from each other. Like, what do you think someone just need to do to disconnect from the prayer of the week? Or which appropriate way do you think someone can actually relax? Mind if I can get anyone to just tell us, you as a person, what do you do to unwind? What do you do when you feel you want to relax? Which appropriate way do you think someone just, you know, sometimes some people might feel, okay, I'm relaxing, I want to hang out with my friend, but their mind might not be totally there. So might be even watching movie, you know, it has happened to me several times. You'll be thinking of another thing. Sometimes you might be sleeping and you'll be thinking of another thing, maybe bill, I want to pay bill. To do this, so this thing I want to buy this, I will

thing or the other. I really wish to hear from you. I think someone really needs to unwind. How do you think someone needs? Which way do you think someone actually needs to know, relax, or to unwind? As you, as a person, how do you, what do you do when you want to relax and you want to unwind? What do you do? I really love to hear from people this afternoon if you have the opportunity. The studio line 080-5551-1110. 070-6677-1822. What do you think someone needs to do to unwind? Or which appropriate way do you think someone can spend his or weekend? Well, this is Friday. To talk about rest, realization, and even taking care of yourself. What do you do to disconnect from the prayer of the week when you want to relax, when you want to rest? Which way do you think someone can try to do this? We can enlighten ourselves on the show this afternoon. I don't mind to hear from you guys.

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Let's enjoy this one coming from Wike Chike, rather, sorry. Chike featuring Mubad. Enjoy this song and I will be right back.

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0: Hollywood in my diva. 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Ila Ilan Kiwa in my diva. 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
1: I was aware that people have had risen. Were I ever repaired my mistake?

Okay, welcome back from that. GTA from Che Vibes. No shit, you know vibe. You can have this on. I actually want to, you know, I rep something. And I don't know. Anyway, that is his opinion. I'm talking about Techno actually said something recently. Techno says Fela Kuti was never his musical king. Named Igbo Alive legend. Oliver the Cool as his biggest influence growing up. Wow. Singer Techno said the late Afrobeat pioneer Fela Nicola Kuti was never a musical influence on him growing up. I mean, about I Live Legend, Oliver the Cool as the artist consider as his king. You know, speaking recently, sorry, in an interview, Techno said, no, he actually mentioned that. He explained that grew up in Bauchi, where his Igbo father raised him around. Speaker and still listen to Fela growing up. He said the only track in his catalog that sound like Fela's Afrobeat is Rara. Saying that, you know, the hits like Duro, Pana, and Yao from different musical leagues entirely. Okay. And he also added, never claimed Fela wasn't the originator of Afrobeat, only that Fela's sound was not part of his own upbringing. Techno, born August 17, 1992, is from Ebonyi State, but was born in Bauchi and raised across Nasarawa, Kaduna, Abuja, frequently as his father served in the Nigerian Army. Began his former music training at the age of 8, and he has his built a career on hits, including Pana, Duro, Shawa, alongside Enjoy, which feature award-winning artist. That's that, coming there, coming from Techno. Saying Fela was never his own Afrobeat king because he did not actually listen to Fela while he was growing up.

and say be you. That's how we call him, be you, baby. Trying to explain why he changed from skit maker into another thing. The Nigerian comedian and content creator, Adebayo Oluwan, PDB, popularly known as you, baby, has revealed why he quit skit making. Speaking recently during the podcast, you disclosed that he left skit making because he was tired of being average. Wow. And he explained that the concept of his popular comic talk show really made me ask him why he was trying to discover himself. He said he wanted to do something different and he didn't want to be like other skit makers. Added that the concept the curiosity made me ask him from him finding himself and because he was tired of being average and to do something different. He said, quote, "I don't want to be like skit maker." A show called Between Two Fans by Zach inspired curiosity. Curiosity made me ask. He explained. And he also revealed that his biggest dream is to interview the president of the United States, Donald Trump. The U was interviewed several prominent Nigerians, including former president Olusegun Obasanjo, film legend Peter Edochi, and of course, veteran TV host Frank Edoho, among others.

want us to just unwind the stress we went through during the week. Because of this, I don't think I will bore you with too much talk. Let's go and take a break. On the mood, coming from Chike again, and I'll be right back.

Okay. And just like that, we have come to the end of another beautiful edition of Glow Moment GI Edition. Thank you for spending the parts of your Friday with me. Thank you, everyone, for listening to Glow 99.1 FM. Remember, this weekend isn't just about going out. It's about resting, reconnecting, getting life, preparing yourself for another week. Whatever you do this week, stay safe, stay positive, and keep your light shining. My name is Luke Odia Jai, Church Hill. My friends and my fans call me Church Hill. We have everyone in the studio here. I see. Have a beautiful weekend.

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Good afternoon and welcome to the news across Nigeria and Glow 99.1 FM Ijabwe State, Akure. My name is Mike Alim Obafemi. Anambra State Commissioner of Fire for Information and Value Orientation Law, MAFO, has acknowledged the performance of Peter Obi as governor, noting that the scrutiny of Obi's financial record by the state government was not aimed at undermining his achievement or presidential ambition. He stated that the objective of the state government is to clarify its financial records by disputing Obi's claim that he left no financial liabilities for subsequent administrations. Meanwhile, Anambra State Government has released a fresh document showing the alleged approval of 363.381 million naira as the second tranche of salary arrears for workers, pensioners, and next of kin of the defunct Anambra State Water Corporation and the Anambra State Environmental Protection Agency. The amount was allegedly approved to clear arrears of payment owed to workers by Peter Obi's administration. Abia State Governor Alex Oti has backed the removal of fuel subsidy in Nigeria, saying those calling for its return do not mean well for Nigeria. Oti stated this in an interview today while discussing the economic impacts of subsidy removal and his long-standing position on the policy. The governor said he had consistently opposed subsidizing fuel consumption, arguing that government support

would instead be directed towards production. He also added that subsidizing consumption encouraged wasteful use of fuel because consumers did not bear the full cost. Crossriver State Government has commenced an oil and gas skills training program for about 2,000 youths in the state. The program, organized under the theme Skill Up in the Season of Sweetness, provides a continuing professional development, CPD accredited certificate, and diploma training for beneficiaries from across the state. The program was launched by Governor Bassey Otu, who was represented at the event by the Speaker of the Cross River State House of Assembly, Elvert Enyambem. While representing the Governor, Enyambem said the initiative would provide participants with practical skills and professional qualifications relevant to opportunities in the oil and gas industry, urging beneficiaries to take the training seriously and continue learning. Report says Kogi State Governor Usman Ododo has flagged off the disbursement of 646.8 million naira as bursary allowance to about 20,347 verified Kogi State students in tertiary institutions across the country under the second season of its student support program. While speaking at the event, the executive chairman of the Kogi State Scholarship Board, Afolabi Joseph Raji, said the Ododo administration revived the bursary scheme, which was last paid in the year 2019 and recommended it in 2024 with a 150% increment. The Commissioner for Education, Wemi Jones, who represented the governor, commended the leadership of the National Association of Kogi State Students for their patience and peaceful conduct during the delay, describing education's 30% share of the state budget as evidence of the governor's passion for the sector. Says there was heavy protest in Port Harcourt, the River State capital, yesterday as more than 1,000 oil-producing communities and families staged protest over the non-payment of their entitlement. The protesting communities are from six states in the Niger Delta reportedly stormed the Renaissance Africa Energy Company Limited gate in Port Harcourt, demanding payment of about 87 billion naira in the large outstanding ground rent. The protesters said the money covers ground rent allegedly owed by the former Shell Petroleum Development Company in Nigeria, SPDC, now Renaissance Africa Energy, for the period between 2014 and 2023. The Nigerian Army has raised awareness among students in Yobe State on the danger of drug and substance abuse, stressing the role of education in preventing substance abuse and its wider security implications. The Commander Sector 2 Operation Adinkai, Edet F. Young, led the awareness campaign at the Government Girls Unity College, Damaturu. The program themed Education as a Strategic Tool for Combating Drugs and Substance Abuse Impact on National Security, brought together more than 300 students from schools across Yobe State. While speaking on behalf of the Chief of Army Staff, Waidi Shoaibu, Ifyong described drug abuse as a threat to the well-being and the future of young people in a social media post on the Nigerian Army's account earlier today. The government of Nigeria stepped up efforts to attract German technology and investment into Nigeria's steel industry, with a focus on mineral processing, equipment manufacturing, technology transfer, and the development of local industrial value chains. Minister of Steel Development, Shoaibu Odu, stated this when he received a delegation of German original equipment manufacturers at the ministry's headquarters in Abuja. He said in a statement
issued by the ministry's head of press and public relations, Ijoma Opia, today. The engagement was aimed at converting previous discussions between Nigeria and Germany into concrete investment and industrial partnership. The minister said the German delegation's visit showed growing interest in Nigeria's industrial sector, adding that the government was ready to work with German companies to develop the country's steel and metallurgical industries. Nigeria Democratic Congress NDC's presidential candidate Peter Obi has vowed that under his administration, anyone who rigs the election will go to jail. Obi made this vow while fielding questions at an interview, noting that the punishment will apply even where only one vote was involved. He outlined his position on electoral integrity, opposition politics and democratic governance ahead of 2027 presidential polls, promising that political parties, including opposition parties, would not be harassed under his administration. That has been the news across the country on Glow 99.1 FM Ijebu State, Akure, edited by Ayobami Enitilo. My name is Mike Alim Obafemi. Many thanks for listening. Good afternoon and God bless Nigeria.

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Good day, listeners, and we welcome you to yet another beautiful edition of The Economy this week on GLO 99.1 FM, Ijapo Estate, Akure. We indeed appreciate God for sparing our life to witness yet another beautiful edition of this program. Last week we were here and we told you that we'll continue in the series of our financial literacy class. And indeed, today we are here with another beautiful focus that indeed will enlighten us economically. Because the essence of this program is to put you in the right perspective economically and at the same time to make you financially viable, not necessarily keeping your money in a particular one stream of income, but perhaps as a way of diversification and making you better financially.

Listeners, you're indeed welcome once again. And perhaps you are just joining us. The program is The Economy This Week on Glow 99.1 FM, Ijapo Estate, Akure. I'm your man, Olatubosun Awe. I told you that we'll continue in the series of financial literacy class that was started for some weeks now. And today we're discussing a subject that sounds very technical, but is actually relevant to almost everyone who wants to protect and grow their money, And that focus is no other focus than portfolio investments. Portfolio investment, how Nigeria can build wealth through a basket of investments. Somebody perhaps there might want to ask that, oh, we don't have enough to eat yet. And somebody is talking about putting up an investment. Indeed, investment is a culture. Until we get this inculcated into our subconsciousness, we might not necessarily be able to build that necessary wealth that it is expected of us. I told you that building wealth is indeed a culture, and not necessarily a culture. It's a process, and that process has to be started by an individual who is interested in not just staying at the height of the particular area of complacency, but have to grow to that height where we'll be able to be comfortable financially.

Indeed, when we hear the word investment, many people immediately think about buying land, building houses, starting a business, or putting money into a bank. But there is another important approach. Rather than putting all your money into one investment, you can spread it across different assets. This is the basic idea behind portfolio investment. So, of course, today we'll be asking ourselves, what exactly is portfolio investment? What can make up an investment portfolio? So also ask ourselves, why shouldn't investors put all their money in one place? It is equally very important for us to ask ourselves, what are the risks involved? Don't forget, in every economic adventure, there are always risks, so also there are always rewards. And sometimes the higher the risk, the higher the reward as well. And we need to equally tell ourselves, how can an ordinary Nigeria begin? And what mistake should every investor avoid in portfolio investments? All you just need do is just to stay with us on this Super Dial station, Glow 99.1 FM, Ijapo Estate, Akure. And indeed, you'll be better for it economically.

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Earlier, I told you that we need to ask ourselves what is portfolio investment. A portfolio is simply a collection of investment owned by an individual or institution. For example, imagine someone who has 1 million naira available for investment, and instead of putting the entire 1 million naira into one company, the person could decide, depending on the financial goals and tolerance, and risk tolerance, to distribute the money among different investments. Yes, you just heard it. Rather than for an individual keeping his money in a particular basket, could decide to put it, spread it across different shade of investment as a way of keeping the investment safe. Because if you are to decide to put your investment in a particular basket, that might invariably put you at a very high risk, and thereafter could culminate to you being at greater risk if eventually such an investment should run at a loss. Then, for some of the example of portfolio investment includes government security, like some in shares as well, some in money market institutions, and some in mutual fund, and perhaps some held as cash for emergency. It is expected while you are investing, you are expected to keep some money as a measure of emergency to meet immediate needs. It will be quite unwise to put the entire fortune in an investment only for you to run around at a scepter, cap in hand, begging for what to eat.

Of course, portfolio investment is therefore different from putting all your resources into one asset. The central principle is diversification. There is a popular saying in finance, don't put all your egg in one basket. If you put everything into one basket and the basket falls, you may have yourself to blame, or perhaps you may lose everything eventually. But if your eggs are spread across several baskets, a problem with one basket does not necessarily destroy everything you have. And that's why I told you earlier that you don't have to put your entire fortune in a particular investment. And that is why the need for portfolio investment is very much important, so that you can be very much secured in the rainy days, both the rainy and the wet and the dry season. Listeners, let's talk about what are those things that could be inside an investment portfolio. A portfolio can contain different shades of investments. It could be shares or equity. Let's quickly talk about this. When you buy shares in a publicly listed company, you acquire an ownership interest in that company. That is when stocks are available for a particular company that called for their IPO for the public to be interested and acquire shares in such a company. Yes, this could be a very good opportunity to put your investment. The potential return can come through capital appreciation, where sometimes when dividend is clear, you definitely become a bona fide owner of such dividend. In this context, it is called the loose way of investing money, because in this context, it is you put your money, you allow your money to work for you. It is called passive investment because you are not necessarily involved in what how such is being operated, unlike where you have to use your energy to work for money. But in this context, it is when money begins to work for you. And it is said in the Economy Palace that until you allow your money to work for you, you might not get that financial Eldorado that you so much desire.

Another first type of portfolio investment is government security. This includes instruments such as treasury bills and government bonds. They are personally issued, used by government to raise money from investors. The risk and returns characterized differ from those of equity, and investors should understand the specific instruments before investing. At interval, government will put up treasury bill as a way of harnessing excess liquidity in the economy. In this context, this instrument, treasury bill, is an instrument that is being used by the government to arrest inflation in the economy. And this is a way of another good way of investing money. Perhaps you have a loose fund that you want, you don't really know where to keep such fund. You can avail yourself a very good opportunity to use the government security as insurance of treasury bill as a way of keeping your money in a portfolio investment.

Equally, the third one that I want to mention about is corporate bond and other fixed income security. Companies and other issuers can raise funds through debt instruments. The investors essentially lend money to the issuer under specific terms. It could be for a quarterly, it could be for half a month. Perhaps it could be for an annual that you guarantee you your returns. And also, the investor need to consider insurance, the issuer ability to meet to obligation. In this context, you have to know the track record of such a company, knowing fully whether such a company is well listed on the stock market, and so also is such a company that have been doing well. It's not just necessary for you to just put your money in a particular company when in context of corporate bond, when such a company is already nosediving or getting close to comatose.

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It's your program, The Economy This Week on Glow 99.1 FM, Ijapu ST Takure. And today we are looking at a particular focus in the series of our financial literacy class, portfolio investment. Wherein we told you that portfolio investment is a way of putting your money as across different strata of investment, and we've been able to told you inform you that in this context, possible investment could be you're investing your money in shares, or it could be as a way of buying government security like treasury bill of government bond. But in the last one, we have just told you that it could be a corporate bond as well. And this context of corporate bond, it is essential that you engage a professional. The investors essentially in this context needs the ability of a professional to manage funds that pulls money from multiple investors and invest according to stated strategy. In this context, we have people who call brokers. The work of a broker on this is on the stock, the SEC, that is the security exchange market, is to make sure that you have protected, and such the right portfolio is recommended for you to invest your money on. And that is why it is very much important to get yourself equipped with very, very good education. And it's one of such education we are doing now on Glow 99.1 FM, Ijapu ST Takure, on The Economy This Week as a way of helping you to keep your money where it really matters, and as a way of recommending portfolio investment as a measure of getting your money well secured. Also, you can, as regards the issue of portfolio investments, the fourth one is mutual fund and collective investment scheme. Instead of selecting individual security yourself, you can invest your money and funds that puts money from. Oh, sorry, I've mentioned that earlier. Let's look at real estate. Property can form part of a broader portfolio. Although real estate is often less liquid than public traded security. Yes, another very good place where you can put your money is real estate, where you acquire properties for keep, only to resell at a particular time when such a property will definitely have appreciated. And in doing this, you have to be mindful of the location, so also as to know the terrain of such an environment and the location of such a place, so that there will be guaranteed returns on your money as a way of making money for yourself and growing yourself to wealth. I told you earlier that it is until when you allow your money to work for you, that's when you begin the race to get into financial Eldorado.

Listeners, you are welcome. And definitely, perhaps somebody might want to tell me, why do I need to diversify? Diversification in this context matters. Now, let's consider one of the most important principles of portfolio investment, diversification. Suppose an investor put all their money into the shares of one company. If that company's performance deteriorates and the shares price falls substantially, the investor's entire portfolio could be affected. But suppose the investor has investment span across several asset classes. A decline in one investment may partly offset by stability or gain in another one. This is one of the major reasons investors construct portfolios. But diversification should be done intelligently. And let me quickly shape in this as in the course of portfolio investments, especially the issue of acquisition of stock, there are two ways to eat. It could be on a short-term basis or perhaps on a long-term basis. When it is on the short-term, that means such an individual buys for only a specific time, short period of time, while such a stock appreciates itself as a way of recouping his money and thereafter having some profit to himself or herself. But another one is the long-term approach to it. The individual who buys for keep for so long a period of time, especially when you have a loose fund that can be kept in the custody of the stock for some time. In this context, the risk is higher, but definitely as much as the risk is higher, so also the reward and as well.

Listeners, indeed, it is equally very much important to get you informed that when you are gunning for a particular portfolio investment, there are things that you have to consider, especially when it involves the assets. The assets are class of such an investment, then the sector. They have so many sectors. It could be the banking, the oil and gas, the energy sector, the real estate sector. These are sectors, different sectors that you have to be very sure. And that is why it is equally very important to engage the need of a broker or perhaps a professional who advise you on what to really do. Then I mentioned the geography. That specifically is the location of such an investment. To an individual who buys a property in Abuja, compare to somebody who buys the property here in Akure, they may not necessarily be looking at the same reward, because Abuja being a high-profile location, while Akure, in the context economically, might not bring the kind of return. What the portfolio or property would bring there in Abuja. And it is equally very important that we look at risk and return. Listeners, one fundamental rule of investing is that risk and potential returns are connected. An investment promising extremely high returns with apparently little or no risk will immediately attract careful scrutiny. There is no legitimate investment strategy that guarantees that every investor will make extraordinary returns without risk. That's why I told you earlier that in every economic adventure, definitely it is important you get engaged in risk. And the higher the risk, the higher the returns as well. And that's why you have to get yourself prepared when you are committing yourself. And it is commonly said that life itself is equally a risk. So for you not being able to take a risk, definitely you might not be able to get to that height. You might have planned for yourself economically. Different investments carry different risks. For example, equity can experience substantial price movements. Fixed income investments have interest rates, inflation, liquidity, and credit risk, depending on the instrument. So also, cash may appear safer in nominal terms, but inflation can reduce its purchasing power over time.

And of course, to our listeners, the questions should not simply be, how much should I make? But rather, the better question is, what could I lose? How quickly can I assess my money? How long am I investing for? This very much important. What could I lose? And to every investor, you must be prepared. You must get yourself arm and well fortified enough. That's why it is important that you don't keep all your fortune in a particular basket, because economically it could be either way. And when you are doing that as well, how quickly can I assess my money? And that is why it is important that for you to get to know that, you must have been acquainted, get intimated with the track record of such a company, and you must been able to follow graphically the performance of such a company over time. In the stock exchange market, we have some they call the bear and some they call the bull. You must have been able to consider such an investment, must have been on the bullish path for over a period of time. While it wouldn't be wise to get your money committed to a particular company whose shares have been on the bearish path for over a time. The bearish part is the negative part wherein the company's share deteriorates extremely, while on the bull is such an income, a share that gains, that appreciates for over time. And it is important for you to know what happens if the market falls. So also, does the investment match my financial objective? It is equally very important for us to decide all these questions. And listeners, indeed, when we'll have loved to talk when involved financial literacy, time is always a constraint. And that is why we're calling for individuals there, companies, to come and put their money on the economy this week on Glow 99.1 FM, so that we can have time will no longer be a constraint. And to you, I want interested in putting your advert on this channel, specifically on the economy this week on Glow 99.1 FM. You can come straight to our studio here in Ijapo Estate, Akure, along Folayi Street, and you can be very sure that you get the reach for your product. And for those individuals too, you can call the studio line 0805482 0000, and you can be very sure your partner with us indeed will yield better result economically. Until next week, when we shall continue in the series of financial literacy class, the producer of the program is Comfort Omolafe. I've enjoyed working in the company of Abdulwahab Yusuf, who has been the studio manager, and indeed we all appreciate all of you for always keeping your dog on this super dice station. Until next week, when I'll be here yet again with another topic on this series of our financial literacy class. I'm your man, Olatunji Sunwoye. Stay cool, stay calm, and continue to stay economically viable.

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All right, it's a lovely Friday in the beautiful city of Akure, the Ondo State Capital. How are you doing, Akure Oloye Mekun? Waiting this up, Kilo Nshele, Inyorao, Nshereo, Lakure. 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

0: Alright, my name is Mike Ali Moba Femi the call me MC Olumiko, the Radio Angel, official party rider at a weekend occasion, MC to the O. You know the rest, but of course I would never rest until you see my best. On the Wednesdays and Twos, it's Use Luck with me, live in the studio.
1: Oh, sometimes when you know the,
0: hey,
1: you know you had the call when you know the.
0: Yes, sir.
1: For 9 minutes you could show face.
0: What do we do on the show? Yes.
1: You are for lockdown for load.
0: Hit playlist comes your way.
1: Long by you load it. Make lucky, we do know.
0: Hits from way back, recently.

0: right. You also got to make a request on the show in case you'd like me to play a song for you. It has to be a clean song, though. Something I can quickly find, right? How would you know? Maybe when you tell me. Don't also forget. We'll keep you abreast with the latest from the entertainment industry. Top celebrities in the news. Who, when, why, how. And who on who. Plus, who is who.
1: Hi, everyone.
0: All right. Don't also forget, too, that we have the talent.
1: Johnny Benson. Such a beautiful
0: side on the show where we look at the star profile. Today, we look at the profile of a professional musician. And, of course, sometimes we bring them in live on the show. And sometimes we read their profile on the show as well. Maybe that could inspire you, too. You've got a dream. The entertainment industry. Big shout out to everybody supporting entertainment in Ondo State. DJ Association of Nigeria. With the League of Hype Men and Hype Women. Event vendors. Artists. Creative personalities in the state.
1: Feeling for a piano. This music time I hear. Oh God, girl, I'm losing you to me. 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

0: you're still there for me.
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0: I know you're missing me. And you're showing me. Baby, show the reasons to me. When you're in your bikini.
1: Oh God.
0: Girl, I'm losing you to me.
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0: But I'm Leni, cause so baby get where she they carry me go. Oh, lele, I'm so oh no.

0: I've been looking all along. The feeling is surreal, but I hope you're listening. Glory to me, and you're missing me.
1: Hush up, I'm in the king.
0: Oh, I should know the response you're listening. When you focus on your IGR,
1: oh God,
0: get out.

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Alone featuring Benson. Means a lot to me. The next song I'm about to perform is Bye Bye. Song is talking about a lot of things. I want you guys to listen to it and enjoy it. 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
1: 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You press play.

0: Regular practical song. Give me an impression that Tenny could have been, or maybe you has been before, a rapper.
1: I'm at peace with God and at peace with
0: God. Because she rap for you. Thank God that.

spirit check on the top 10 of the Hot 100 music in Nigeria, according to Apple Music. GTA by Sheyi Vibes is leading at number one, boxing any other person that actually released an album in recent time, Back to Their Base. I can tell you for free that Sheyi Vibes is renting almost all the spaces. He's renting 8 spaces out of

Akman Akmari is the title of the song by Sheyi Vibes at number 10. Swaka. Where's Ashake again? Where's Olamide? Well, just like my guys will say on the street, everybody get their time, they get their spaces. And anytime where it happen, you go occupy your space. Your subscription don't finish, you move, others go enter.

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1: Kukwan, let's give you info from the showbiz world and tell you what's up at the moment. Davido makes music for fun, not for money. Signee, Logos Olori speaks. Where

Some artists, and of course, Logos is one of them. He came to limelight when it was said that he submitted one of his songs to his record label boss. I'm talking about Davido, and that song was a hit, right? I think David has been taking songs from a lot of persons, but, you know, he finds a way to credit them. Speaking recently on Wahala podcast, Lori explained admiration, expressed rather admiration over Davido's dedication to music. He said, despite Davido's wealthy background, he works like he doesn't have money. Logos Olori said he believes that competition with his peers in the music industry has also, you know, driven him to work harder. Oh my. If now you go, you know, go work harder. Work now. Nigerian content creator and comedian Adebayo Ridwan Abidemi, known as his Bayou Bambi, has revealed why he quit skit making recently. Speaking to Morayo, he said he left skit making because he was tired of being, you know, average. He explained that the concept of his popular comic talk show, Curiosity Made Me Ask, came while he was trying to rediscover himself. His Bayou said he wanted to do something different. He didn't want to be like other skit makers or more. Baba, you don't become, I don't know, people want to call you journalist. I don't understand that now on TBO. The content creator revealed that his biggest dream is interviewing former president of Nigeria. Okay, his biggest dream is interviewing president of United States of America, Donald Trump. Well, let's tell you that Bayou himself interviewed several prominent Nigerians, including Olusegun Obasanjo, film legend Peter Doshi, Frank Adoo, and a host of others. Come on, this guy get all dream, but if he happen now, no, the data. Nollywood actress Eniola Ajao has reacted to a movie critic Tolu Fagbure's negative remarks about her career. Reporter has it that Fagbure, in an interview recently with Agbalechu, claimed that the actress does not have talent. When asked about Eniola Ajao, Fagbure, you know, responded, and I quote that one doesn't have business in the cinema now. With Jakaju, of course. She's from the same block as the likes of Odunlade Adekola, end of quote. All right. When the interviewer asked, really, is this not too brutal? Fagbure answered, he said, that's my opinion. You know, my opinion is not, you know, sacrosanct. My opinion is not the end, though, but I've just, you know, told you what I think I should say, sir. Oh, brutal gone. That guy is brutal. In fact, I say the guy said, now, brutal, elemental. Baron. Reacting to Fagbure's remarks about the actress Eniola Ajao, a post on X wrote, and I quote, Ash, so my fine face is the only thing carrying me after all these years. We just keep doing what I know how to do. Work, grow, let the audience decide. After all, opinions are free, but careers are built. Cinema or no cinema, I'm not stopping anytime soon. Ireu, end of quote. Oh my. If you don't say it's a bit tough, so people say it's a bit yera, so people say you reply. Alright, music star. I don't feel like I beg. Speed Darlington has threatened to physically attack his colleague. His colleague. Okay, well, they could be called colleagues, yeah. Damini Oguru from Pitako, I'm talking about Burna Boy, whenever he sees or meets him. Okay, oh. No, Allah. Good luck to you, my brother. Odogwu Abi, no problem. Alright, let's tell you this one too, so that you can learn from it. Actress Omowunmi Dada has revealed that why she walked away from a relationship after her partner, who initially presented himself as a Christian, began observing Islamic practices. The actress made the disclosure during an interview with Vijay Adams. Miss Dada said she met a man as a Christian, but was taken aback when he announced he was observing Ramadan fast. When she asked why, he
told her it was, you know, to make his mother happy. According to the actress, that moment made it clear that they could not continue together, as she wants her to marry a practicing Christian and raise her children in a Christian faith home. Come on. Wait, before you blame her. That's her choice now. Now your marriage. Now, she don't talk now. Reality TV star, former Big Brother housemate Tochi Okechukwu has reiterated his stance against early marriage, saying it often robs young women of their chance to discover themselves. In a post on Instagram, Tochi said early marriage forces young girls to settle down before they figure out who they are or what they can achieve. And why they gonna go marry now? May we read this one too? May we feel informed now? I know, say, legendary Nigerian Nollywood actor Afeez Oyetoro, known as Saka, has opened up about his working relationship with actor and producer Femi Adebayo. Speaking recently, Oyetoro described Adebayo as a fantastic, hardworking, and honest, noting that he is passionate about his craft. He even revealed that he began working with Adebayo when his fees was 30,000 naira, adding that the producer now pays him in millions and offers him more jobs or more. The comic actor also said he enjoys a cordial relationship with Adebayo's peers, including Odunlade Adekola, Ibrahim Chatta, and others. Baba, I know they go bill you. This one where you talk, say you don't collect million now. Saka had previously, you know, praised Funke Akindele, describing her as a humble and a professional on set. He defended a critic, a strict nature on set, saying that managing million naira projects requires discipline and zero tolerance for laziness. So, you're in the know now. Quick one, New Music Friday. Let's tell you that the likes of Rema, Tia Colas have a collaboration, and of course, the Nini's Afro House return with Tika and Whiskey's son Champ with Groove. And of course, songs are still dropping today. Young John is out with A Glass in the Air, and of course, let's also let you know that Sade and Magics have Che. And just in case you'd like to check again, Iron Maf teamed up with Zeno Liski to do Malaria. Let's hope that they are crusading about malaria and telling people in that song how to avoid it. Fido has a new song too, For Me. You can go and check it out. Nini Ola has Tika. And of course, Limo Blaze alongside Johnny Drill. And Limo Blaze, they feature Johnny Drill on a different dimension of artistry. Already Loved is the title of the song. It seemed like a gospel afrobeat alternative soul collaboration. You know, check now. Zoom, zoom, zoom. Maybe might go find his song set. He has a new song too, and Dale, that's the title of the song. And of course, Whiskey's son, Champ, has a new one in town. At 14, he has dropped Groove again. Myron and Mage have a song. It is tied to the favorite song. Hopefully, let's hope again and again that this rents the air well.

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0: What's up, people? This is your boy Kenny Black, and you're listening to E Factory with MC Olumiko. Keep listening to get the best of entertainment just because it's choke. My name is Kenny Black.
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live on Glow 99.1 FM Ijakwe Stage, Akure. Big one on the block. Hey. You can make your request now. Tell me your song of the week. Let me press play for you. Studio lines are very much open.

He's going to be telling us about the craft of music. What inspires him, how he does ease, and of course, why, if you're a musician, you should consider pursuing it well, because it could eventually take you higher in life. He's a singer, songwriter, rapper, those are from Ikere Ekiti. Got a couple of singles and visuals.

0: That's yeah, one of his songs. It could inspire you. This one is titled Be Careful. 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
1: If you hear my story, I'm you go weak. I hear person's story, I'm me say weak. When we link up, I go tell you some gist. Why this life can't be like this? Why not just be like a Kemarua? Yeah, you already know it's your boy Dotman Kuraja, Akuna Matata. Right about now, you're listening to E-Factory with MC Olumiko, the radio angel. Keep it.

0: Fu Oreshe Jeje. They asked you to give us a song, you know, with a title in English and also in Yoruba. Hmm. And at the same time, I don't know, can I call this song a signboard?
1: It is indeed.
0: It is a signboard?
1: It is.
0: Like a warning signboard.
1: Like a warning sign, yeah. Guys, all right. Be careful.

0: When I make music, I just make music for the masses, for them to, you know, something to entertain them, something to make them feel good, something to make them feel better, you know, something to make them reminisce on old time, good times and future times, you know. So that's why I do music. So I've got so much passion for music, you know, so I just love music from day one that I was born, you know. I just love to write songs, I love to sing, so I've got so much passion for music.
1: People say that a lot. When you ask artists, they say, yeah, I've been writing songs, you know, since I was inside till I came out and all of that. But how would you describe your style of music? Under what genre would you put it? Afro soul, fusion, is it Afrobeat? Because I don't know, you were celebrating at a point, which means maybe that could have been one of the influences.
0: I would say Afro soul and Afro hip hop as well. Okay, it's just Afro a combination of both of them. Yeah.
1: Okay, let's look back at where you started music. Because you don't look, you know, you are not too young. You are not too old as well. But at the same time, I'd like to know how the journey has been, you know, for you as an artist, as a musician. When did that, you know, urge to do music, when did it start?
0: I would say like 17 years ago.
1: 17 years ago.
0: Actually, I started with R&B. That's the American style of music.
1: Wow.
0: Then a couple of years ago, a friend of mine told me that, because in Tonga R&B, Monsen, American song, no difference. They make a switch from R&B to Afro hip hop. But luckily, because I've got the skills, I've got the talent, so I was able to shift from R&B, American style rap, and I was able to blend into Afro hip hop.
1: What about the R&B in the first place? Did you have any special influence or maybe environmental factor or what?
0: I would say environmental factor and because of where I grew up. Because, you know, back in the days when I was still younger, yeah, I was called Afro hip hop wasn't the main thing that people were listening to back then. It was in the 90s. You only heard the likes of Papa Frayo, Danny Wilson. So Afro hip hop wasn't trending. It was R&B, the American style. Michael Jackson, Bobby Brown,
1: Craig David, and that's it.
0: Michael Jackson, Whitney Houston,
1: Usher Ray. Only a few hip hop artists, you know, could crack the ground.
0: That's
1: then.
0: It.
1: 50
0: so
1: Cent and others.
0: Even 50 Cent was 50 Cent came in the early 2000s.
1: Okay.
0: In the early, talking about Mariah Carey, Boys to Men. That's in the 90s. So back then there was not much Afro hip hop. Afro hip hop started like year 2000. So that's why I started singing R&B. So I grew up listening to R&B's because Afro hip hop wasn't really, really that famous in Nigeria. And right. Later on, when it started coming in,
1: All right. You have a song titled Moji Fuen.
0: That's one of my favorites.
1: Yeah, honestly, the first time I saw that, so I said, Moji Fuen. Is that somebody, the other somebody's name, you know, short form of, you know, people's
0: Moji
1: name?
0: Fuen.
1: Moji Fuen.
0: That means I love you, girl.
1: What's the idea behind it?
0: What happened was, I had a friend who was trying to toast a girl, and I was telling the guy, the Jifuen on my day, you're there for me. As he was just saying, I'm a Jifuen, I'm a Jifuen. So I just overheard, I'm a Jifuen,
1: Jifuen.
0: And I just started humming to it. And before you knew it, the song came in, and I started writing the song.
1: Inspiration galore. All right, we're just coming through. 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And of course, you can definitely, if you'd like to react or you have one or two, including questions for him as an artist, because, you know, many times artists will come, they will say one or two things, but of course, you'd like to put a check on them and all of that. All right, let's go have the true feeling, you know, behind the Moji Fuen of a thing. Let's see if you can really woo a babe with this one.
0: Can't do without. Hey baby, you look damn beautiful. You wanna come over to Big Daddy? Let's share some good moments.

0: Mambo Jifu. I don't know. Honestly, Baba, I go right now. Even if now my guy, man to man, where you are, I like person, I will say, I'm my G for you. I wake up for you. All right, let's go deep down. Where are you from by origin? And how has that, you know, had any influence on your kind of music or sound?
1: I'm from Ikerekiti.
0: Ikerekiti.
1: Yep.
0: Wow.
1: Yeah. And I don't live in the country though. I've been out of the country for quite some time though.
0: Okay.
1: Yeah. Well, I live in the United Kingdom.
0: Okay.
1: And I left when I was younger, I left when I was 25.
0: Really?
1: Yeah.
0: Wow.
1: So I spent like 26 good years in London. Yeah, so
0: how is the music culture like, you know, different in Nigeria, or are there very strong similarities? Because the likes of Skepta,
1: you know,
0: have been doing things with Nigerian artists. You know, the likes of Stormzy have really been doing stuff with Nigerian artists. And when you see the way they sound sometimes, some people say he's not far from what we do here now.
1: It's always quite the same, you know, because they're just trying to blend into Afro hip hop, you know. So everybody, all the foreign musicians, you know, because Afro hip hop is trending at the moment. Exactly. So even Nicki Minaj featuring Davido as well. So they're trying to blend into the Nigerian music because it's trending worldwide, man. So look at this one, Baby Slow, as you go down, as you slow down with what's his name again, Rema, and what's this lady's name?
0: Gomez, right?
1: Gomez, exactly. Yeah. So one of the most watched their video on YouTube. So they really, really trying to get into the Afro hip hop sound as well, you know, because people are not really listening to R&B anymore.
0: Some people will be R&B fan. As far as they talk like this, I beat that. See, they talk, they will say, guy, leave this thing for us now. Anybody will listen to that kind of music. If I say, when you remain late them for their closet, they'll just,
1: That's it. That's what I do, you know.
0: Young Nigerian artists have found a way to justify that, because if you listen to the likes of Omalley, they give a blend of cool, calm music while they're still doing what is trending at the same time.
1: True.
0: You know, Johnny Drill and others are doing cool, calm, R&B like, but at the same time when you feature them. So basically, let's look at, you know, how many songs you have, set of people you worked with, and
1: at the moment I've got eight,
0: right?
1: I've only been able to work with one person, that's on Kilowatt.
0: Okay.
1: By the name Trasha, is a very good musician as well. He's also upcoming as well, trying to blend into the music. So I managed to get hold of him and we did the Kilowatt together, which is very good.
0: Okay, let's have a feel of

0: All right,
1: quickly. I'd like to ask, if you look at the industry very well, who you say is your inspirator, who inspires you, or one or two artists that, if you had your way, you just want to work with this person? But first, mention those who inspire you first, and of course, let's get to know who you'd like to work with.
0: One of those that inspired me is Rugged Man.
1: Rugged Baba.
0: He's been one of my inspirators for a very, very long time.
1: But, Baba don't use in time. Oh, himself
0: I know.
1: They're not reading anymore, but of course, they did quite well.
0: Exactly, in the industry. So I would love to work with Rugged Man, because I know we still got all these new artists like Wizkid, Burner Boy, but still, I've always loved Rugged Man. So I really want to work with him, you know. I need some of his rap in my music. If I should choose again, I'll go for Two Baba.
1: Baba just turned 51, and of course, he seemed like, you know, he has really not lost his spark and all of that. But one thing I would say is this, you know, the longevity has to be studied.
0: Those are the people that paved the way for, you know, for the Afro hip hop, you know, the likes of Two Baba, Rugged Man, Idris Abdul Kareem,
1: Plantation Boys,
0: you get what I mean? So,
1: Young artists and go.
0: That should go for that.
1: Because this one, they will bring you out of your R&B-ness. They will bring you out of that. Quite a number of them.
0: True.
1: You mentioned Rema earlier.
0: Rema. Let me see again. I would love to work with my crush, Ara Star.
1: Oh. Baba, you like woman, no?
0: You know, I've been mentioning the guy since I started, you know.
1: Yeah.
0: But I would love to work with Ara Star.
1: Ara Star.
0: I would love to work with the lady, you know.
1: Okay. Ara Star, you know, wouldn't be bad because, you know, she's been going places as well.
0: Mm-hmm.
1: We've seen Ara Star alongside Riri, and a lot of persons have been saying, of course, this girl has also, done well for herself. Thames is not backing down as well.
0: I mentioned Thames' name in the circular. Ara Star, Tiwasabe, Yemialade.
1: Of course. All right. One thing I'd like to, you know, ask again is, you know, if you have something, you know, you want to cook soon, if you're dropping a new song very soon, so that those listening now, if at least, you know, they like your music, they can, you know, anticipate that you're dropping something, or maybe an EP, an extended play.
0: I might be dropping an EP very soon though, because I've got 8 tracks at the moment, so I'm hoping to do just 2 more.
1: So you can compile that, right?
0: I'm gonna compile. So I've got Beremole,
1: right.
0: Jawa Pick Mako, Mofefe, Sile, show me what you got, and then the new feed I've just done. Better be careful, Kilowar. And last but not the least, I love you girl, which is Mojifuen.
1: It's almost titled this engagement, Mojifuen. Anyway, that's not bad. Basically, if you're just coming through, you know, you're listening to E-Factory Live on Glow 99.1 FM, Ichakwe State, Accra. We're talking to Big Daddy C. He's been around and he's been, you know, over as well. Of course, he's also, you know, been very deep down into his kind of music. I don't know, how do you manage to do music safely?
0: When I'm in my quiet space, most especially at night, I just sit down, no disturbance, and the song just comes into my head, you know. Like Michael Jackson said, I don't write the song writes itself.
1: I don't write the song writes itself. Quote Michael Jackson.
0: Michael Jackson said, I don't write the song writes itself.
1: Wow. Thank you very much for coming, you know, on the show today. And of course, shout out to your team. Hopefully, we'll see you work, you know, with artists also in Ondo State, producers in Ondo State. And of course, we'll be looking forward, you know, to seeing your game again. Music is not easy. I can always say that.
0: You're very right.
1: You know, it's not easy. I can always say that. It's been a swell time, my people. You join us, you know, again on E-Factory, and of course you've hang out with MCO Lumiko alongside crew. Special birthday shout out to your Messi. We're gonna log out, you know, with one of his songs on the show. It's titled Adebayo, you know. He paraphrased, you know, Falati there, but I know that you would definitely love this song. That's a big one. It's a celebration mood. Now it's 40 and big 40. Happy big 40th birthday to you, Oyomesi Oma Dabanija. Let's feel it. All right, big shout out to Glow FM for.
0: I would love to do a big shout out to Glow FM for giving me the slot, at least to showcase my music. 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
0: 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Glow.
1: All right, that's it. We're expecting a studio work from you as well, you know, to sound it out, you know, more often here.
0: I will do that.
1: Big shout out to Oyomesi at 40. We love you. We love you like that.

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1: Many people are in the band. 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
0: From Monday to Friday, every week, we hustle and bustle. 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

our spirit and set us in the mood for the weekend. 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
1: 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On our day today, in a mixture of rain and sunshine. Auntie and Mick, God give us with that one. You will enjoy yourself. Sunday smack you, rain they cool you. So it may be who you want question. Oh, God, you want question. One. You want follow God fight. Pretty and Havana. Oh, when I give a queen of back. Just enjoy the season. That's all God give us. Mm-hmm. On our day today, how market they go for those of no wedding inside Oja? Nothing for this. Those of no wedding inside shop. For January, I give you. Our office be announced on a done the pardon for office now. We will say ties today on a commotion. Commotion time. On the turn, I say after 5 o'clock every Friday. When our weekend does start, be there. Welcome to What's Up Your High Life and Glow. Yeah, if you speak out of the 520 languages God give us for Nigeria. 520, which one be your own for dear? 520 dialects, nine God give us for Bodo, Nigeria.

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0: 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If you cut some, slice some, cook them. If you shop them with the sweet for mouth. It be like yam, it be like cocoyam. But oh, you people can look and saute the name of potato. Potato. Potatoes. The name of potato. Now, you now go call in into this program free of charge. You go call, you go tell me your name, where you from come, which tribe you be. Go come tell me, wait see, then they call potato for your language, potato. Potato. Wait in, then they call potato for your language. You go come tell me one thing we be say, then they use potato do for your side. Including the leaf. And they shop the leaf too, I don't know. Wait in, be potato.
2: Hello.
0: Hello, good afternoon. What is your name?
2: Yeah, good afternoon.
0: What can be your name, oh? What can be your name?
2: I cannot be here, then.
0: Okay, go ahead. Just go ahead. What's your name? Where are you from?
3: Akiba Ida.
0: 0825-551-1110. Hello.
2: Hello.
0: Hello, sir. What can be your name, oh?
2: Hello, sir.
0: What is your name?
2: Sir?
0: What can be your name?
2: Hello. Yes.
0: Yes, what is your name, sir?
2: My name is Hebrews. I'm from Ondo State.
0: Okay. What part of Ondo are you?
2: Yes. I hear they used to call cassava in our language, Ataka.
0: I don't say cassava. I say potato. Potato. Potato. No, be cassava. I say na potato, potato, potato, po po po po po potato. Hello.
4: Hello, Twale.
0: Hey, Twale, my brother. What's your name? Where they call from?
4: Now you go again. They call you go.
0: Oh, you go from Akwa Ibom. How are you, sir?

0: how you doing now?
1: Fine, Jadi. I bet knock with your language.
0: How about you?
1: Yeah, son. All right, sir.
0: I will record the picture for our language. Udiambakala.
1: You say?
0: Udiambakala.
1: Udiambakala.
0: Udiambakala.
1: Okay, now I be potato. Okay, what you know take potato do? Potato, what you know take and do?
0: Is it?
1: What you know the curry potato do for on our side?
0: We know the cookam. We go fry it, pepper, or anything. We use and beat it. Finish.
1: Then
0: they do use and do that thing, pass by that.
1: The leaf, Unko, now they chop them?
0: No, we need to chop the leaf.
1: Okay. Abe, before you go, greet one person, you like on top of the show.
0: I will greet you now. Well done.
1: Thank you so much, sir. God bless you. Yeah. 0805-551-1110 or 0706-677-1822. Waiting be potato for your language. Which now they call them. This is an avenue for people to know your language. Akwa Ibom don't activate. Other people, where in a day? Kogi, where in a day? Maybe the people, wahoo, I'm going to come online. I want to hear your language on radio. Benue people, how far now? Yoruba people, unko. Owo, Ikare, Akoko side. On River side, I want Izo. 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

0: 0805 551 1101 0 4 0706 677 1822.
1: Edo people, how na day? When I never activate today, what did they happen?
0: What is potato in your local language? Me, say all of you, no, no, I'm be that too. I've been waiting the shell, go.

0: 0805-551-1110 or 0706-677-1822. What is potato called in your native language?
1: Hello.
2: Hello, good afternoon, sir.
1: Good afternoon. No, what's your name? Oh?
2: My name is Nasalami.
1: Okay, I beg, which tribe you be?
2: I'm an Igalaman, my tribe.
1: Igalaman. Oroka.
2: Hi, bro.
1: Oroka. Olane.
2: Olane, sir.
1: Olodudu. I beg, speak your language. Speak on one here. Speak on where we are. One here, I beg. Thank you. I beg, what thing that they call potato for an aside? Potato? Potato. What you be potato for your language?
2: Okay, potato bar.
1: You don't know. You know Sabiabo. Abe, call your village now. Make you ask them now. And come back. All right, thank you for calling, bro. God bless you. Hello.
2: Hello.
1: Hello,
2: sir.
1: Hello, what's in your name?
2: Ajileye.
1: Ajileye, Mobonisa.
2: How am I doing?
1: Who died? Hey, your echo on the phone, what? Okay, easy volume and salad, yeah.
2: Okay, sir.
1: Ejo ekiwale de don ejo ekiwale de dan.
2: My job amula meji to ju so ye.
1: Onyo ojo ojo ojo. Okay, kino tin pe potato le de dan.
2: Kuku
1: le pe
2: kuku
1: nuku. Ki le ma fi kuku nuku se lodo yin be yen o.
2: I'm a man.
1: Thank you so much. God bless you.

0: Hello.
1: Hello,
0: sir. You don't enter. What's your name? Or?
1: Yes.
0: What is your what's your name?
1: My name is Chibu. I'm from Benue State, sir.
0: Where for Benue be that?
1: But I live in Akure. I'm from Benue State.
0: Okay, which side for Benue you be? TV or be Gala?
1: TV.
0: Okay, I beg, knock on some TV language this afternoon, I beg.
1: Hey!
0: It's sweet though, not be smart though. Wait, they call potato for Nasai though.
1: We used to call potato in our land, Ataka.
0: Atasa?
1: Ataka. That is how TV used to call that potato.
0: Atasa.
1: Ataka. Yes.
0: Okay, Ataka. But what do you want to carry Ataka do for Nasai though?
1: We are used to do fufu.
0: Fufu?
1: We are do food. We will peel and boil it.
0: Eh?
1: And pan it like panela. So we will turn to fufu.
0: Potato?
1: Yes.
0: Ah. Oh, my, they hear that one for the first time.
1: It's very, very sweet. It's sweet.
0: When are they enjoy you? So which soup they go with them? Which soup they go with that kind of food?
1: Sir?
0: Which soup they go with that kind of food, I beg?
1: Tell me, say you like me,
0: except tell you my own. All right, 0805-551-1110 or 0706-677-1822. What is potato? Potato in your native language. Waiting be potato for your language. Yo. Hello.
1: Hello.
0: Good evening, sir. What's your name? Oh? Hello?
1: Hello, from Kogi State.
0: Okay, from Kogi State. Where for Kogi, Abeg?
1: Igala.
0: Igala. Abeg, what team now they call potato for our side?
1: Ishapa.
0: Ishoko?
1: Chapa, Chapa.
0: Chapa?
1: Yeah.
0: Okay. Yeah. Abeg, what team now they call Ishapa do for our side, though?
1: It is a Fokunu.
0: Fokunu potato?
1: Yeah.
0: After, okay, what else? What else that they can do?
1: Sir?
0: What else? Apart from kunu, what else that they can do?
1: They use the cook and chop.
0: Okay. Under the chop, the leaf?
1: No.
0: Okay. All right, Abe, before you go, greet one person for your language. Maybe say you like one person.
1: What?
0: Greet one person, maybe say you like for your language, Abe. Hello. Hello.
1: Hello, sir.
0: Hello, good afternoon. What will be your name?
1: Good afternoon, sir. My name is Sonny, sir. Sonny from Akure.
0: Sonny from Akure. Are you which tribe you be?
1: Hello, sir.
0: Which tribe you be? Hello. Hello. Hello. Hello.

0: Now potato we carry come today. What be potato for na side though? Benue people don't activate where we at though. How far now? How na day? Ndi bo keko no melo tata. Kini kana o potato. Kini ki bo na body potato self.
1: Oh my miss baby.
2: Hello.
0: Hello sir. What be your name oh?
2: Good afternoon.
0: What's your name sir?
2: I am Shola calling from Idore.
0: Shola calling from Idore. Are you from Idore? Go go go.
2: Hello, can you hear me?
0: Yes, I can hear you. Which tribe you be?
2: I can't hear you, but potato in our place, we call it kukunduku.
0: Kukunduku?
2: So, we don't use the meat to cook soup, but we have a special dish. And the best is just for
0: a
2: soup. I know you feel like a
0: okay, I know they hear you too well, but...

0: right. Now, potato, we carry come today, like I tell you now. Potato, potato, what do you mean potato for your native language? Potato, what's it called in your language? Potato. 0805-551-1110. 0805-551-1110 or 0706-677-1822. What did they call potato for your native language? Hello. I beg, lower the volume of your radio or move away from your radio sets. I beg, if you now call me, make you now move away from your radio set or lower the volume of your radio. Hello? Hello? Good afternoon.
1: Hello?
0: Hello, good afternoon.
1: Good afternoon. Can you hear me?
0: I can hear you. What is your name, sir?
1: Okay, my name is Amber.
0: Amber?
1: Yes.
0: Okay, which tribe you be?
1: I am of the Ejagam tribe. I'm from Cross River State.
0: Ejagam tribe of Cross River. Wonderful. Welcome on the show.
1: Say again?
0: I say wonderful. Welcome on the show, sir.
1: I can't hear you.
0: Okay. What's that they call potato for on our side? Potato.
1: Okay. Potato is called Ejijan.
0: You say?
1: Ejijan.
0: Ejijan.
1: Yes.
0: I beg. What you on the carry Ejijan do for on our side?
1: Okay, we boil it like yam, also fried like yam.
0: Okay, now when they chop the leaf?
1: Not exactly.
0: Not exactly, but
1: some people eat it, but it's not everybody who does.
0: Some people eat it, some people don't. Okay, okay. All right, Abe, before you go, greet one person for you. I won't hear your language. Greet one person for your language.
1: Okay, Nkubuno.
0: Hey! Oh yeah, now continue.
1: That means I greet all of you. How are you doing? Well done.
0: Okay, thank you for calling. God bless you, bro. Hello. Hello.
2: Hello.
0: Hello, sir. Good evening,
2: Good evening.
0: What can be your name and where they call from? What is your name? Where you
2: calling from?
0: Omalaja calling from Akure. Omoboni, sir.
2: Oma Kwara State.
0: Kwara, Iboni Kwara, sir.
2: Ilorin.
0: Elfa, okay. A couple's only to, sir.
2: Yes, sir.
0: Hey, Josa, Kini, a cocoa bow, soy, the loon, a dabbling bean, okay, so, okay, so, carbo, cartoon, body, body. Ah, fa. Sala, I feel like was, sir.
2: I love you, Alafa.
0: Say, bad to you, fa.
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0: 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Hello? All right, studio time, 24 past 5 p.m. At exactly 5:30 p.m., we'll switch over to the common person segment. One of shook man for Pesin Mata. Pesin we carry Mata come meet us for. Wasobi a high life. Say, make we a bego, make we help amo. Make we shook man for Mata, make it for line sense. We do better thing for this life. Potato, what do you be potato for na tribal? Potato, what do you na the color for na language? Hello, sir.
3: Hello, sir.
0: Hello. Hello.

0: Hello.
1: Hello.
0: Hello, sir. What's your name? Mr.
1: Ahmed from Accra.
0: Okay. I bet which tribe you be?
1: I'm from Edo State.
0: From Edo State. Ah, Edo activate. Yeah. I beg, which side from Edo you be?
1: Esako is Okpela.
0: Which language do they speak for there?
1: Okpela language.
0: Okay, I beg, Nako's Okpela language. Most moment could hear, I beg.
1: Amo.
0: Hey. Hey. Hey. Potato for an aside, potato.
1: Potato.
0: Yeah, potato. What's called?
1: Olugbe.
0: Olugbe. Abeg, what you take Olugbe do for an aside? Olugbe.
1: The
0: fry and chop.
1: They can chop stew.
0: Okay. I mean, before you go, greet one person you like for the language.
1: Greet every of the people that is in Akure.
0: Mm-hmm.
1: So, Amo.
0: Mm-hmm.
1: On Akure.
0: Mm-hmm.
1: Ako too.
0: Mm-hmm.
1: Okay, I'm here.
0: Thank you so much for calling, bro. God bless you.

0: Hello.
1: Hello, sir.
0: Hello, good evening. Oh.
1: Yes, sir. Well done, sir.
0: Yeah, thank you so much. What's your name? Oh?
1: Hello, sir.
0: Kilo, who call you? What's your name?
1: I can't hear you.
0: What's your name?
1: I can't hear you.

0: Hello.
1: Hello, sir.
0: Hello, ma. Good afternoon. What's your name?
1: Good afternoon, sir.
0: What is your name?
1: Our program, sir.
0: Very well. What is your name, please?
1: Mommy Mary from Anagba.
0: Mommy Mary. Abe, what? Which tribe you be?
1: I'm from Edo State.
0: Where from Edo?
1: But I'm staying with I'm staying for Akure.
0: Okay, they stay for Akure. Which side of Edo you from, Kong?
1: Sir?
0: Which side for Edo you from, Kong?
1: Opena.
0: I beg, what are they call potato for on our side? Potato.
1: Olugbe.
0: Olugbe. I beg, what did they carry Olugbe do? Where you, as a person,
1: with the fire and with the steak and eat beans.
0: Eh? It is sweet, where?
1: Then, finish.
0: Okay. What about the vegetable? Now they chop them?
1: No.
0: Okay, now they chop them. All right, but before you go, greet one person you like on top of the show.
1: I greet my mommy for Mukwila. Say, Amo Unafe.
0: Oh, thank you. God bless you. Thank you. God bless you. Bye for now.
1: Bye, doctor.
0: Thank you. God bless you. Hello.

0: Hello.
1: Good evening.
0: Good evening. No, what's your name?
1: I'm Alaja, you're calling back.
0: Okay, all right. So, Anike, lati Lorin abi, lati
1: Bora. 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
0: Okay. 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
1: Ewe yo anama.
0: Ben sir.
1: No, seri anama la koko bere te ma fin jana, ma ti ma fin don.
0: Hmm.
1: Seri te ba ro e ba gun anama niya.
0: Hmm.
1: E wa wa o be gusi.
0: Hmm.
1: Pelu isapa.
0: Hmm.
2: And in the band, everything I do, I will. 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

out to know you're still listening. This is What's Up Your High Life. Everybody. Coming to you from this table of Glow 99.1 FM Accra. Now, come on, person segment, we don't enter so. Before I knock on the tori for today, now the phone line so be say on a few call to shook mouth for this person matter, now it be 0805. Are you typing? 0805-551-1110 or 0706-677-1822. 0706-677-1822. Now the two numbers be that when you feel cool to enter for this matter. Put on my feet, foot on my plate, feet no do me job. The person where be say carry matter come today, where be say she won't make weed, it was Obian Shukma. So they go my way, even in days I don't get nothing at all. Her name. Na Jumoke, na me with Jumoke, na be a name. I'm gonna listen for this matter where especially all the ladies out there, make listen because I want make shook mouth. Follow Jumoke shook mouth for this matter, and if you be man too, make you shook mouth for this matter. Oh. Jumoke tell me say now only three people she don't date for this life. Only three. And she be telling me the story of one of them one by one. Each one, one by one.

Say na three people she don't ever dey serious with for this life. Three men. She said the first one. This first one now, be say she dates, then they university. When she be there 300 level, say from her nursery one, enter university. She know no man until she reach 300 level. She said this first one, now first shop her biscuito. I know if they tell you everything for radio now, you supposed to know what you don't mean. Say now this first one, first shop her biscuit for her life. Say she gave everything. She know they make money that time, but she gave everything. Maybe say she gave her time, her person, you know, her pride as a woman she gave to this guy. But after university, maybe say then go service here. But distance can't be set in, nothing can't happen again. Now she don't know where the guy is. Get out. That is guy number one. The second one, I have church member. We be say that they go church together. They follow, they do youth for church. Church member. Now be the second one. Yeah, everybody don't submit them for church. Everybody don't submit them for church. Say they both of them they together. See them be item. So the pastor said begin to intervene for their matter one by one. Say I want these people getting married, you know. And luckily their house not too far from each other, so they call each other for house. Go to church together. Say in be date that one, in date that one, in date that one, in date that for complete 3 years. But all of a sudden of a all, she realized, say one day, say this guy don't give another woman belly. She said the guy said, nothing explain what it happened. Say true. Say the guy did okay. He get money, he get everything, but But she myself nothing explain what it happened. And so two of them caught. Then break the relationship. They break and pow, like bone. Food from my plate, feed no to me. Guy number two, maybe that. Are you listening to me? Even as this could they go my way. Even if this and not get nothing. After that one crash, she can't say she go give herself a long time. Make she stay reboot. Say discover the kind person where she be. Maybe na her fault, or maybe these two guys leave her alone. I've been waiting the shell. Go. Now me where they run around. Now me they do the job. Okay, waited. She waited for complete another 3 years. So now just late last year, now ain't she the come back from work, according to what she tell me. What she say, make she just buy some snack shop. Now she meet one guy for there. The guy too say make him buy snack shop. So both of them come snack together from there. My happiness. Then exchange phone contact. From there they begin reason together, begin talk together. And together, they started something together. She said this guy is a lovely guy. The guy did lovely. Everything about God, said the guy they interested. Share everything about handsome. The guy handsome. Share the guy get to work. Yes, he get to work. But the guy they earn 120,000 naira for work. We be say the guy they do. And she we be bujumokefa. She serve. They earn 120,000 for where she they teach. Say they don't date for like 1 year now. Going to 1 year. And the guy don't begin to talk about marriage. He don't talk about marriage. Are you listening to me? The guy don't talk about marriage. And say she don't look herself. Say she not the young again. Say even like say, okay. Say this guy this serious. But any little thing will be say the guy won't buy. The guy go to tell him say make them contribute money, make them buy him.

0: too thin. The guy they say make she bring her own quota, make him bring his own quota. Make them add money, make them buy him. Everybody. But the funny thing be say this guy see they live with his mama. This guy see they live with his mama. And in the talk say by next month, say he won't come out to mama house. Say he won't day on his own. Say he won't call a house. And the house where he won't collect. Now two bedroom flat in one collect. So that he won't take start family with Jumoke. Are you listening? But the close where did they be say the house rent now around 500,000. So in the tell Jumoke, in tell Jumoke say, make Jumoke bring some money. Everybody get to bring some money. Say make him bring money. Say make him will be the guy to bring money. Make them join money together. Make them take, you know, pay for the house rent. The guy never marry him. He never even go see her family. But in the talk about marriage, because he made them contribute money together. I make Jumoke come and tell me, say, she na right thing to do for her to bring money, join man, make them take house together. Make the man take collect house. Say na the waiting day on board be that one. Make him bring money 50-50, make them contribute money to take collect house together. You, as a Nigerian man or as a Nigerian lady, I they ask you this question now. Make we shook man for this matter. She make Jumoke go ahead, bring money, make them contribute money together. I bring now woof, we go be last. What can be your own suggestion to this matter? 0805-551-1110 or 0706-677-1822. Hello.
1: Hello.
0: You don't enter. What can be your name?
1: Oyibo,
0: okay, sir. How are you doing?
1: Fine, Jerry.
0: I bet you shook man for this matter because you don't.
1: Hello?
0: Shook man for this matter, sir.
1: That matter now. Better take it very, very careful. My way will say, make him bring money, make him take a room department together. Make you say, that man, that kind of man, no be serious man. No.
0: You know, be serious man?
1: You don't be serious, man. You won't try to play over the girl intelligent. I tell you.
0: Yeah. What you mean?
1: You don't have to go for the girl because you made the girl take care of your home.
0: Yeah.
1: I said, go take that. So make the girl be very, very careful. Make sure you no pray for not in my marriage.
0: So make sure you know.
1: I wanted them to be that.
0: Make sure you no contribute money at all, ba? Thank you. Hello. Hello. Hello, good afternoon.
1: Hello.
0: Hello, I can hear you. Please go ahead. What's your name?
1: Hello, good afternoon.
0: Good afternoon. What's your name?
1: My name is Frank Ogunwumi. I'm calling from Obala.
0: Okay, sir. But what team you say me this woman do? What did this lady do? She made she contribute the money.
1: That man never matured to marry you.
0: The man never said to marry.
1: He never matured. So in one place, he left you.
0: Thank you, sir. Jumoke, I hope so you did here and where you did so. 0805-551-1110. Hello.
2: Ekataro
0: mawe. Ekason o kilo ruko
2: nyo.
0: Okay, my job about for you about for you sorry.
2: I want to be a woman. Oti se tan
0: den yo ti roko.
2: Gan yo ti roko.
0: Oko
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2: 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Ko se ma so pe ya. 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
2: O so ko o. 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
0: O
2: lo gbadura dada.
0: E se ma thank you my blessing.
2: Ti se ba rush yin bayi ati jade ma ti bi.
0: Hmm. Thank you. Hello. Hello. Hello, good afternoon. What is your name? Hey, Jeba, are you volume radio in Sale?
3: Okay, sir.
0: Kill look on you. Okay, sir. Hey, Jeba, friend, say to you. Thank you. Hello.
4: Hello.
0: Hello, sir. Good afternoon. What is your name, please?
4: My name is Tajudeen.
0: Okay, what you say this lady should do?
4: The lady must be very careful. Because the man is a trap. And if she enter the trap, I'm sorry.
0: Yeah, sorry for him. Thank you. Oh, what this guy in life? I'm sorry. Oh, but it takes a lot to 0805-551-1110 or 0706-677-1822. Hello. Hello.
5: Hello, that's you.
0: Hey, yo, good afternoon, sir. How you do?
5: I'm fine, yo. Good evening, your brother.
0: Nah, kia kia melo. Ndebe okwanu.
5: Na se ke kan ti e ka ko so do to a.
0: Eh ya, ndebe gikwanu.
5: Awu di onye ogba na yi pata do gbe.
0: E ke ne de chukwu.
5: Wi ma program do to a, yi ni o ka ka de ke peta di o le te peta.
0: Oh ya, what you say this woman do, sir?
5: Short,
0: I better expo.
5: Better
0: expo, I go give
5: her. I go give her. That's the way we say, never enter. I never see him, Papa. He doesn't make a contribution. Money. I be saying to give her better. Now he's going to pay himself for hospital.
0: Nah,
5: Make you leave you alone. Even though
0: it's
5: your alone, make you
0: don't
5: look back.
0: Mm.
5: You are not your husband.
0: All right, thank you, sir, for calling. God bless you. Everybody, Gabriel. Hello. Hello.
6: Hello, sir.
0: Hello, good evening. What's your name? Where they call from?
6: Obinna is my name.
0: Obinna, the Lord.
6: Thank you, sir. Thank you.
0: All right, sir. So what do you say this lady should do?
6: Yes. The first thing should come first. If you want the lady to contribute, the man has to go and do introduction of the family of the girl.
0: Is introduction enough?
6: Yes.
0: Okay.
6: Hello?
0: Okay, sir, I'm hearing
6: the
0: you,
6: father,
0: sir.
6: The father, the mother, they didn't know the man said she contribute, no. Make do introduction, if possible, do traditional wedding.
0: Mm-hmm.
6: The girl would not know, yes, they are moving to the marriage. Hello?
0: Yes, I'm hearing you, sir.
6: So, but if she contribute now, there is fear of unknown.
0: There is fear of unknown.
6: Yes, so she should not accept that now.
0: All right, sir.
6: She should go and do introduction. Let the family know each other.
0: Okay.
6: She will not be assured that they are moving towards
0: the permanent site.
6: That's my suggestion.
0: Thank you. Thank you, sir. Mr. Obinna, thank you for calling. 0805-551-1110 or 0706-677-1822. Hello. Hello? Hello? Okay, I hope you're listening wherever you are right now. Hello?
7: Hello?
0: Hello, good evening, sir. What's your name? What is your name? Oh, the network is so poor. Hello? Okay, what is your name, sir? I can't hear you.
7: Mike, please.
0: Okay, what do you say Jumoke should do, please?
3: Maybe you are far on foul.
8: Make you run far away.
3: Maybe talk to her leg. You never see anybody who married.
8: Make sure talk to her leg.
3: Exactly.
8: All right, sir. Thank you. Thank you for calling. Hello. Hello.
9: Hello.
8: Hello, sir. Good evening.
9: Good evening.
8: What did be your name? Where did they call from?
9: My name is Prophet Alikama from Ijoka.
8: Prophet Alikama from Ijoka. All right, sir. What is Semi Jumoke duo?
9: Very that woman make you run very well. Not a small run, no. Because you know, say he never put on for fire. If he put on, he go start to remove her.
8: Jai.
9: So my own advice is say make he just leave her, make he pray very well, and God will give her to own husband where he could take care of her. How person could they contribute money for food, contribute money for house? That one, they buy no good. Very bad.
8: All right, okay. Thank you. Thank you well for calling, sir. Thank you.

0: 110. Hello.
1: Hello.
0: Hello, sir. Good evening, no.
1: Yeah, good evening.
0: What be your name and where you call from?
1: My name is Emmanuel.
0: Emmanuel.
1: From Akure, yes. Funny
0: oh. Okay, sir. I beg, what you say this lady do?
1: The thing when I see the Elijah Moke, I'm making up words for that, you know. When you want to, when you want to marry, go tell woman, she make them contribute money. By the time when she go enter finish, she feel who call, if she collect the money, self.
0: Now the house where... Now the house where...
1: So make she be very careful. Make love, not deceive her. Come go enter marriage when you not go favor her more. I wait till I see the dato.
0: Thank you, sir. Wait, 0551 1110 or 0706 677 1822. What did you say, make Jumoke do? Why will I wait for the callers? If you get business, so you say you did run. Business, so you did do where they fetch you money. And you want advertise your business. Or you get services, so you say you did do. If you do and people, they pay you money. If you want advertise them, make you for take, they get more customers. You fit do them on top this program, what we say we did do. For Wazobia High Life on top, Glow 99.1 FM. You fit do them. And I shake any money, it don't cost too much money. And your customers go, they grow. People go, they come your office, they go, come your shop, they come your office, come, they patronize you well. You know, say, if we talk about business, you know, say, advertisement, now ain't gonna go be the main thing. We be say, if you do for your business, we say, go blow well. So, if you want promote your business on top of this show, now just small thing you go do for me. After the program, if you call this number 080, are you typing 080-391-358-49 After the program, please 080-391-358-49 Another option is make you kukuma work out with your two legs. Come our radio station here for number one. F1 Street Japo Estate Accra. There we tanda show the broadcast. Go come our radio station, tell them say you want promote your business on top of Wazobia High Life. Then go attend to you well. Go run jingles for you on top of the show. We say your business go blow, go hammer well. You go make money, it's assured. Any business we say they know they advertise. Now one spot they do. If you don't know, you know now. And any business we say Glow FM market for you. I'm gonna take a chop am wah wah wah wah wah wah. Now money be that too. So it take the B. And if you check your time, now go see time not today again. So for all the Jumokers where they outside, we say they face this kind of matter. We say we knock today on top of the show. I beg. They don't tell you, say the man never too ready for mud, you know. Say he's still a boy and not a man.
2: Because that God that they put on my feet, food for my plate.
0: So till I come your way next week, Friday. It has been me, Samuel Ozokwerobi. I know Sugar One of Africa, Joku and Mongo, the second that you remain the original daddy, you on top of the show. And of course, the biggest masquerade on radio. In case you don't know, the sugar daddy of all them beautiful ladies out there. Till I come your way next week, Friday, 5 p.m. to 6 p.m. Okay. It is weekend. Do not be weak. Stay out of trouble. Try as much as possible to enjoy yourself. Love one another and do nobody no harm. Thank you. Till I see you next week. Bye for now. I love you always.

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Good evening and welcome to the news on Glow 99.1 FM, Ijapo Estate, Akore. I am Kingsley Iniovosa, the highlights. Shetima identifies a debt servicing as setback for Nigeria. Fresh questions arise over dead miners. Iran gives conditions for the reopening of Strait of Hormuz. Details in a moment.

Now, the news in detail. Vice President Kashim Shettima said a heavy debt servicing is limiting the ability of developing countries, including Nigeria, from investing adequately in education, healthcare and infrastructure. Shettima revealed this while delivering President Tinubu's statements at the 81st United Nations General Assembly, identifying adequate financing as one of the major obstacles to sustainable development. He stated that many developing countries spend a significant part of their resources servicing debts instead of funding critical sectors. The vice president called for reforms to the international financial system to make financing more accessible to developing countries and ensure that debt sustainability assessments take their development needs into account. Report says fresh questions are emerging over the chain of command behind the Nigerian Security and Civil Defense Corps operation in Niger State that ended with deaths of 37 detainees, following revelations that the corps' specialized mining machines were allegedly excluded from the September 15 and 16 raids. Sources within the Niger State Command told newsmen that the operation around the MI, Awoshishi and Lokoto areas was largely carried out by regular NSDC personnel despite the existence of a specialized unit trained and deployed for anti-illegal mining operations. The alleged exclusion is said to be significant because the commander of the mining machines, Jibrin Mohammed, had received a formal commendation 3 weeks earlier from the then Niger State Commandant, Subiru Awiye, for his contributions to the command's successes. Meanwhile, the federal government has suspended Awiye and 20 other officials pending investigations into the death, while authorities have examined the identities of the deceased, their arrest and detention. General Overseer of the Redeemed Christian Church of God, Enoch Adeboye, has welcomed Nigerians recently repatriated from South Africa under the church's humanitarian intervention. Adeboye, in a social media post today, said 105 Nigerians had safely returned from South Africa, thanking God for their safe journey home. The development followed the arrival of the first batch of Nigerians whose air transportation from Johannesburg to Lagos has been funded by the church. The clergyman said that church would continue to pray for the returnees while the government completes the processes required to reunite them with their families. Osun State Governor Ademola Adeleke has justified a 2-year extension of the tenure of the Vice Chancellor of Osun State University, UniOsun, Clement Adeboye. Governor Adeleke cited the institution's development workers, OFN, and academic stability under Adeboye's leadership as reasons for the extension. Adeleke, who was represented by his deputy governor, Kola Adeusi, made the disclosure during the 16th convocation ceremony of UniOsun held at the university's main campus in Oshogbo, the state capital. The governor added that his administration

0: Johnson's decision will send on at Sutherland's at the 4th of January 2027. A report says Delta State Chapter of the Nigerian Labour Congress NLC has declared an indefinite strike in the states following the death of a deputy director at the Ministry of Secondary Education, Unit C, Adeda. The state's NLC chairman, Goodluck Ofobroku, declared a strike today while addressing protesting civil servants at the Chike Dozen Secretariat in Ashaba. Soxi says that workers at the state secretariat in Ashaba had earlier shut down the complex after the death of Adeda. The deceased civil servant reportedly died after he was tied up and beaten mercilessly by thugs, allegedly on the orders of the Commissioner for Secondary Education in Delta State, Kingsley Achibugu. The transmission company of Nigeria, TCN, has announced a planned 20-minute interruption of power supply in parts of Suleja and environs tomorrow, 26th of September 2026, as part of its annual preventive maintenance program. The maintenance of the Guaripa Suleja 132.33 kilovolts line 2B switcher and associated equipment is scheduled to take place between 1 p.m. and 4 p.m. TCN said customers of the Abuja Electricity Distribution Company in Suleja Township, FCT College of Education, Field Base, Zuba, Sabon Wuse, and the surrounding areas would experience the temporary interruption. TCN said the exercise would require the temporary interruption to enable the transfer of load from Guarapa Suleja Line 2 to Kubwa Suleja Line 1, allow the maintenance works to be carried out without causing a prolonged power outage. Akwa Ibom State Governor Umar Eno has directed a consultant to undertake the review and updating of the city's urban drainage, as well as flood master plan following alarming increase in flooding incidents in the state, particularly the state capital. The Commissioner for the Environment, Sikare Konke, who disclosed this during a ministerial press briefing, and noted that the review was aimed at bringing long-term solutions to the perennial flooding in the state amid the wave of urbanization. The Commissioner stated that apart from the human factor of blocking of drains, climate change and rapid urbanization have spiked the incidents of flooding in the state, adding that an environmental response team will be inaugurated to check and monitor flood-prone areas across the states. 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Still to come on others at the bulletin. Iran gives conditions for the reopening of Strait of Hormuz. Please stay with us.
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0: 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And now to the rest of the bulletin. The chairman of the Economic and Financial Crimes Commission, the FCC, Ola Olukoyede, says an Nigerian politician stealed public funds every minute. He spoke in Abuja at the 80th birthday celebration of former Attorney General Kanu Agabi. Olukoyede said the anti-graft agency receives over 20,000 corruption petitions every year, adding that most of the cases are shocking. He added that some public officials resume office with less than 100,000 naira in their accounts, but after the years, EFCC would trace millions of dollars to them, insisting that some of them build hundreds of houses while staying in office, killing the economy.

0: chief of army staff, Kwasa Wadi Shaibu, has charged the newly commissioned officers of the Direct Short Service Corps to maintain operational readiness and provide a professional and decisive leadership as the Nigerian Army expands its manpower and force structure. Shaibu gave the charge today while addressing officers at the Nigerian Army School of Infantry Parade Ground, Jaji, Kaduna State. The choir said the commissioning came at a significant stage in the transformation of the Nigerian Army, following President Tinubu's approval for the expansion of the Army from 8 to 12 divisions and the recruitment of an additional 28,000 soldiers. He said the expansion placed a greater responsibility on the officers' corps to convert increased manpower and expand the force structure into an enhanced operational readiness and combat capability. Meanwhile, Abia State Governor Alex Otin has said the presidential candidates of the African Democratic Congress ADC and Nigeria Democratic Congress NDC Atiku Abubakar and Peter Obi are free to campaign in his state. While speaking on his relationship with Obi, the governor said he has no quarrel with Peter Obi. This comes after Obi was prevented from entering Makurdi, the Benue State capital, for a meeting with NDC stakeholders as well as visits to some internally displaced persons in Benue. In related views, the governor has ruled out contesting the presidency or any other elected office after completing his tenure as governor of Abia State, adding that he does not intend to contest for the state's local government chairmanship or any other political office. And now let's turn our attention to business news. Report says petrol import experience drop in August. Let's join Rachel Salami for detail.
1: Good evening and welcome to Business News. The Midstream and Downstream Petroleum Regulatory Authority, NMDPRA, has said the importation of the premium motor spirit petrol declined by 26% to 14.6 million litres per day in August 2026. The importation fell from the 19.7 million litres per day recorded in the preceding month, according to the NMDPRA statistics for August that was released yesterday. Receipts from the domestic refinery said the statistics rose by 39% to 35.9 million litres per day from the 25.8 million litres per day of July. NMDPRA said petrol stock efficiency decreased by 2% to 22.4 days in the period under review from the 22.9 days sufficiency in July. Finally, on business news, the Nigerian Electricity Regulatory Commission, NEC, has said the 11 electricity distribution companies recorded 45.4 billion naira revenue collection in July 2026. This was made known in its latest commercial performance fact sheet that was released yesterday. The fact sheet also said the transaction represented collection efficiency of 81.95%. It was an improvement of 2.25 percentage points month on month. That's all on Business News. I am Rachel.
0: All right, thank you, Rachel Salami, for that update on Business News. And now on the foreign scene. Iran gives condition for the reopening of Strait of Hormuz. Oluwaremi Lekun Ido, who has more.
2: Good evening and welcome to the foreign news. Iran has offered to reopen the Strait of Hormuz and restart talks on its nuclear program within 7 days if the United States removes its naval blockade, eases sanctions on Iranian oil sales, and agrees to a ceasefire that includes Lebanon. Iranian Foreign Minister Abbas Araghchi presented the proposal during a private meeting on the sidelines of the United Nations General Assembly in New York, noting that the plan was sent to the United States through intermediaries. Executive Vice President of the Quincy Institute, Trita Parsi, who attended the meeting, said Araghchi suggested that a quick agreement could also benefit U.S. President Donald Trump ahead of the November midterm elections. Still on foreign news, United States lawmaker Ana Paulina Luna has reacted to reports of attacks and abductions in Nigeria, saying the situation needs to be stopped. Luna made the statement in a social media post while tagging U.S. Secretary of State Marco Rubio and U.S. National Security Advisor Michael Watt, alleging that armed groups had attacked Christian communities in Plateau State. She also claimed that civilians were under serious threat while Nigerian security forces struggled to contain the violence. That's all from the foreign news. I am Oluwaremilekun Idowu.
0: All right, thank you, Remilekun Idowu, for that update. In the world of entertainment, Olamilekun Taiwo describes Davido as a passionate musician. Aminat Adekunle has detail.
3: Good evening and welcome to the world of entertainment. Singer and Davido Music Worldwide, DMW signee, Logos Olori, has shared a few opinions on his record label boss, David Adeleke, popularly known as Davido. Speaking in a recent episode of the Wahala podcast, Olori expressed admiration over Davido's dedication to music. He said, despite Davido's wealthy background, he works like he doesn't have money. Olori said he believes that competition with his peers in the music industry also drives Davido to work harder. He claimed that Davido makes music for fun and not necessarily for financial benefits. Finally, in the world of entertainment, Nigerian comedian and content creator Adebayo Ridwan Abidemi, popularly known as Beru Babi, has revealed why he quit skit making. Speaking in a recent episode of the Moriah show, Beru disclosed that he left skit making because he was tired of being average. He explained that the concept of his popular comic talk show, Curiosity Made Me Ask, came while he was trying to rediscover himself. Beru said he wanted to do something different and didn't want to be like other skit makers. That is all in the world of entertainment. I am Aminat Adekunle.
0: All right, thank you, Aminat. In the sporting arena,

0: Boxing Arena. Nigeria match between Madagascar and Nigeria are still playing a 1-1 draw with Madagascar. Madagascar opened the scoring while George Enakena equalized the goal. The match is still ongoing.
1: Manchester City have been found guilty of 114 of the 115 charges brought against them by the Premier League over alleged financial breaches. The verdict was delivered by an independent commission following a lengthy investigation into the club's finances between 2009 and 2018. The Premier League brought the case against City in February 2023 after a four-year investigation into alleged branches of its financial regulations. The charges covered 9 seasons and included allegations relating to the provision of accurate financial information as well as the club's financial dealings. Still on Sport News.
0: All right, thank you very much for the update on Sport News. To end the news, a quick recap of our major stories. Informed you that Kashim Shettima said heavy debt servicing is limiting the ability of developing countries, including Nigeria, from investing adequately in education, healthcare, and infrastructure. We also told you that fresh questions at the margin over the chain of command behind the NSCDC operation in Niger State that ended with the deaths of 37 detainees. Lastly, Iran has offered to reopen the Strait of Hormuz and restart talks on its nuclear program within 7 days if the United States removes its naval blockade. That was the news on Glow 99.1 FM Ijakpo Estate, Akure. The news was edited by Ayobami Anitilo. I am Kingsley Iniavusa. Coming out at 6:45 p.m. is the ruling, the Yoruba version of the news. Many thanks for listening. Good evening.

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1: Destiny 2026. International Annual Prayer Conference. Tell me all about my chef and chef. What league is your nation? A Korea, lift up your head. Oh, yeah. And you're in this Kenyan world. Lock on your Sunday 27th, the Wednesday, 30 September 2026. Make sure I'm going to call you. You'll be my chef. I want to call you. I'm going to call you. You're going to go. You're going to go. You're going to go. You're going to go. You're going to go. You're going to go. You're going to go. You're going to go.
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3: 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Yes, I'm about to run Wednesday. Nibi to work at here. Nuni 9 a.m. to 12 noon. 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
5: One is talking about the prayer, a special program, every Wednesday program.
4: Tí a pè ní wákàtí àánú.
5: That is called the House of Mercy.
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5: 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That person journey will be faster.
4: Ẹni bá rá àánú gbà láyé.
5: If someone obtained mercy.
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5: You feel like he's the only one that I know how to do it.
4: Ẹni bá rá àánú gbà láyé.
5: The person that obtained mercy in this life.
4: Ọfà kì í barú ẹni bẹ́ẹ̀.
5: That arrow not get rid of that person.
4: Fún ìdí eléyìí.
5: For this reason.
4: Àdúà ló ń gbà fẹ́ni tó bá gbà.
5: Prayer is being answered for the people that pray. And prayer is going to pray to the dead. Any day they have to stop praying. The thing is not going further again. For this reason, I'm calling you for our special program.
4: See
5: Jesus come. That program is every Wednesday. By 9 a.m. to 12 noon.
4: Jesus Elect Bible School.
5: Jesus Elect Bible School. The people have been attending the form already. I'm telling you something, assurance. To the end of this
4: age.
5: And someone should be learning forward. This word of God, this learning, is put at a lot. If you get here, you see the real word of God. And
4: will be
5: like a guidance for you. You are called the registrar. As the number you have heard before. Let me call it for you once again. So it's come and collect our own. So people are ready now.
4: What is practical?
5: They are doing their own, they are passing their own examination of practical.
4: So that one
5: they will soon graduate.
4: Another section will start.
5: There's another section that will start.
4: Number.
5: This is the number.
4: 081-081. 061-61-61-01-04-12-12. God bless you.
5: Amen.
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5: 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Jesus name so shall it be.
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5: This word of God tonight, I won't be faster.
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5: Because I want you to hear me clearly.
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5: The topic of our message tonight.
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5: It's called repercussion and the consequence of past action and revenge.
4: Àbọ̀wábá.
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5: Consequence of past action.
4: ati esan
5: and revenge
4: ti aban soro lori esan
5: if I'm talking about revenge
4: oluwa so fun mi wi pe
5: the lord told me that
4: esan ogogun
5: this revenge is not about medication or medication stuff
4: esan ja un ti iku
5: is something that is gonna get die is not die
4: esan ja o di DM
5: is like a whole spirit
4: ti o lo ma nduro sojo waju deyin
5: that actually stand for behind someone at the future
4: ti a ba nso nipa atunbo tan
5: if I talk about consequences
4: it's
5: like a fake and the original it's like they show you resemble each other a lot
4: oluwa ni nso fun
5: and the Lord I should tell you
4: we pa on gbogbo to nse
5: ba at all the things you are doing right now
4: ejo gbagbe atunbo tan
5: do you forget the consequences of it
4: ejo mo po on to nse
5: yi do you know what you are doing right now
4: ki obi re pe eleni
5: your parents should call you today
4: only on to se fun mi
5: all what you has do for me as your parents
4: omo ma san pada
5: your children is going to repay back for you
4: shek peni
5: is

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